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1: I'm him.

0: We're talking about Rick Ross's lawyer asking the judge for expedited process because of his celebrity.
1: Mr. Roberts is a celebrity, so I don't know.
2: So what does that mean?
1: I don't know to whatever degree Your Honor can, but I'd ask that his release be expedited.
0: I remember I was walking out of jail one day. This dude that I had been locked up with previously years ago, he said, "Hey, you don't need them Air Max in the free world. Let me get them. I need them in here, my
3: they
0: boy."
3: Me like
0: I looked down at my feet. I looked at him. He had a look in his eye. I said, "Let me tell you something." I said, "I'll stay in here with you today." So yeah. When I told, I know it was crazy to say, but I had to.
3: I gave him my shoes.
4: What? Wake up.
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What's up, Chattanooga? It is Sunday night, and I hope you enjoyed the weekend. It's your girl, Napier, the Nubian Goddess. It is 10 p.m. midnight, and it's time to wind down inside the Quiet Storm. I got your favorite R&B jams to get you ready for this new week, to get you relaxed and get you in the mood, all right? We're going to vibe tonight to some good R&B jams on this playlist. So let's get it started. 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

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It's a Sunday night inside the 10 o'clock hour with your girl Napira, the Nubian Goddess. All inside the quiet storm, and I got more music coming up on this playlist. We're just getting started, y'all. I got some good music coming up. You don't want to miss it. Right here, Power 94.

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0: We're talking about Rick Ross's lawyer asking the judge for expedited process because of his celebrity.
1: Mr. Roberts is a celebrity, so I don't know.
2: So what does that mean?
1: I don't know to whatever degree Your Honor can, but I'd ask that his release be expedited.
0: I remember I was walking out of jail one day. This dude that I had been locked up with previously years ago, he said, "Hey, you don't need them Air Max in the free world. Let me get them. I need them in here, my boy." I looked down at my feet.
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0: We are inside the 11 o'clock hour on this Sunday night, 1 hour, you guys, until midnight, and more music is coming up on this playlist. You don't want to miss it. Keep the vibes going. I got you right here with the girl Napira, the Nubian goddess, inside the Quiet Storm, Power 94.
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1: No TV's reporting bad news. 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Some fast food. About to act a damn fool in your brand new. Your brand new. Moolah.

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0: 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I got more music to come as we get closer to midnight. 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
1: 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Let me get them. I need them in here, my
4: they
1: boy."
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1: 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He had a look in his eye. 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So yeah. When I told, I know it was crazy to say, but I had to.
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0: 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Falling hard on another hemisphere. 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
0: Mr. Hem is here.
1: Whoa, whoa, whoa, whoa, whoa, whoa.
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rolling, but I'm trying to ride. Pops, I'm swole, bro. Once that shit all on the back of my Crocs. I'm fresh like a new pair of socks. My bottoms, they matching my socks. 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

0: off of that motion, off of that motion, word, murder, word, and motion, yeah, motion, word.
1: We're talking about Rick Ross's lawyer asking the judge for expedited process because of his celebrity.
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2: I don't know to whatever degree Your Honor can, but I'd ask that his release be expedited.
1: I remember I was walking out of jail one day. This dude that I had been locked up with previously years ago, he said, "Hey, you don't need them Air Max in the free world. Let me get them. I need them in here, my boy."
4: Me like
1: I looked down at my feet. I looked at him. He had a look in his eye. I said, "Let me tell you something." I said, "I'll stay in here with you today." So yeah. When I told, I know it was crazy to say, but I had to.
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0: X. This ain't what you want. 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

0: We're talking about Rick Ross's lawyer asking the judge for expedited process because of his celebrity.
1: Mr. Roberts is a celebrity, so I don't know.
2: So what does that mean?
1: I don't know to whatever degree Your Honor can, but I'd ask that his release be expedited.
0: I remember I was walking out of jail one day. This dude that I had been locked up with previously years ago, he said, "Hey, you don't need them Air Max in the free world. Let me get them. I need them in here, my
3: boy."
0: They
3: did me like that.
0: I looked down at my feet. I looked at him. He had a look in his eye. I said, "Let me tell you something." I said, "I'll stay in here with you today." So yeah. When I told, I know it was crazy to say, but I had to.
3: I gave him my shoes.
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0: Peace. 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Chattanooga, what it do, baby? 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

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girl, you a 10, girl, you a 10, girl, you a 10, girl, you a 10, girl, you a 10, girl, you a 10, girl, you a 10, girl, you a 10, girl, you a 10, girl, you a 10, girl, you a 10, girl, you a 10, girl, you a 10, girl, you a 10, girl, you a 10, girl, you a 10, girl, you a 10, girl, you a 10, girl, you a 10, girl, you a 10, girl, you a 10, girl, you a 10, girl, you a 10, girl, you a 10, girl, you a 10, girl, you a 10, girl, you a 10, girl, you a 10, girl, you a 10, girl, you a 10, girl, you a 10, girl, you a 10, girl, you a 10, girl, you a 10, girl, you a 10,

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All of my ops, they diss. Please don't put me to the test. 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
1: Last year, I had back pain radiating down my right leg. The pain was so bad, I was willing to cut my leg off to stop the pain. I could barely walk and had to stoop over when I did just to take pressure off the spine. I'm John Morgan of Morgan & Morgan. In my professional career, I've represented thousands of people who've had herniated discs and issues with their neck and back, but never fully appreciated what they were going through until it was my turn. It's like trying to describe colors to a blind person who's never had sight. All I can tell you is it hurt like hell, but worse. My daily walk was gone, and that bothered me a great deal. Then I thought of all of you and how much more devastating this type of injury could be for you. My life stopped. I now feel your pain. Just know at Morgan & Morgan,

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Friends to lovers need a part to star in. 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

0: We're talking about Rick Ross's lawyer asking the judge for expedited process because of his celebrity.
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2: So what does that mean?
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0: I remember I was walking out of jail one day. This dude that I had been locked up with previously years ago, he said, "Hey, you don't need them Air Max in the free world. Let me get them. I need them in here, my
3: boy."
0: Me
3: like that.
0: I looked down at my feet. I looked at him. He had a look in his eye. I said, "Let me tell you something." I said, "I'll stay in here with you today." So yeah. When I told, I know it was crazy to say, but I had to.
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2: 67 degrees under cloudy skies. Taking our first look at traffic this morning. Everything's starting off well. No incidents or accidents to slow you down. Checking out the interstates and highways in particular. Everything is flowing smoothly. 75 north and south coming into town. Looking good. 24 in the ridge cut and on through the city. And everything's moving well on both highways 27 and 153. In the Tennessee American Water Traffic Center, I'm Gary Poole.
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10: Waking up with Young Jack in the Streets, morning takeover. Hey, y'all, we got to talk about these developing stories overnight.
11: New developments in an investigation that has cast a long shadow over one of the nation's most prestigious universities, Cornell. The university's president is speaking out for the first time in a video message, promising a transparent investigation while acknowledging that the school, in his words, must do better. Russian health authorities say an employee of an anti-plague institute has been diagnosed with pneumonia of an unknown cause. People who had contact with that individual are now under medical observation.
12: Yeah, well, you guys, sadly, we've learned this plane was in an active medevac operation when it lost contact with air traffic control. As you mentioned, right now, the search continues off the coast of Nantucket for this missing air ambulance, a Gulfstream G-100.
10: Hey, man, we're going to have a good show all morning long. Are you smarter than Young Jock? Love Doc Jock and Date Dilemma. We all got something in store for you. You got some money on the line, and we can help y'all just, you know, with your life. Coming up, Miss Shanika's got your word on the streets. You don't want to miss that.
13: I started dealing with Kai. We ended up getting together. Mylor, the $200,000 abortion, he comes clean to me. I'll be honest, like, I'm very young right now. Having two kids is not just one, it's two. It's crazy.
14: Do you think BMF will still be going if there was a different actor playing?
15: 100%.
14: Meech.
15: 1,000%. You know what it is, man. It's what's going on every day. It's crazy, and it's coming up.
10: Make sure y'all stick around. Young Jack in the Streets, more than take over.

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2: Starting off your Monday morning with cloudy skies, 67 degrees, but plenty of good news out on the roadways. No incidents or accidents to slow you down. Checking out the interstates and highways. Everything is looking good. 75 north and south coming into town. Moving well, 24 east and west through the city. And we are not seeing any issues at the moment on either highways 27 or 153. In the Tennessee American Water Traffic Center, I'm Gary Poole.
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0: it's your girl, Tisha Campbell. Hey, you gotta listen to the best damn morning show. It's Young Jock and the Streets Morning Takeover. Everybody listens to Young Jock and the Streets Morning Takeover. Let's go.
1: 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Drew Taylor here with Young Jock and the Streets Morning Takeover. And we have so much to get into.

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0: Pasanat possibly got Gorgeous Star pregnant with twins.
3: I started dealing with Kai. Yeah. I had seen he had reached some type of goal and I was like, proud of you. And he messaged me back instantly and was like, let's go to dinner. We ended up getting together. The $200,000 abortion, he comes clean to me. I'll be honest, like, I'm very young right now. I have a lot more life ahead of me. Like, having two kids is not just one, it's two. It's crazy.
0: And Rick Ross has more legal trouble. All that and more coming up in this hour. Don't go too far. Young Jock and the streets want to take over.

0: magazine and one in the chamber. All I want to know is who has been sleeping with my wife. From the back of the bar, a very timid voice is heard saying, you are going to run out of bullets.
1: That's crazy. You know I know crazy, because I'm crazy. And crazy is old crazy. That's Shout It What My Name Is with the Crazy Report. Hey, follow me on all my socials at Shout It The Comedian. Hi.
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6: 66 degrees under cloudy skies. Everything's still looking really good out on the roadways this morning. Moving well, 75 north and south. Not seeing any issues. 24 in the Ridge Cutter on through the city. And we're looking at a speed limit ride on highways 27 and 153. And best of all, just checked in with Hamilton County Dispatch. No incidents or accidents to slow you down. In the Tennessee American Water Traffic Center, I'm Gary Poole.
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5: 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Andrew Harrison, Kay Blevins, and Chief Meteorologist Austin Onick. 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

0: Good morning. It's Bambi, the Bam. Every day from 6 a.m. to 10 a.m., we listen to the best damn morning show. It's Young Jock and the Streets Morning Takeover.
1: That's right. Young Jock and the Streets Morning Takeover. Miss Shanika right here. Shawty.
2: Hi.
1: And Dre Taylor. So we are talking about Da Vinci. Now, Da Vinci is saying that BMF would still be on if it wasn't for Lil Meech.
3: Do you think BMF will still be going if there was a different actor playing?
4: 100%.
3: Meech.
4: 1,000%.
3: What was the beginning of the end there?
4: I think that Curtis Jackson's biggest thing was that it was just really hard to contain Demetrius Flannery Jr. I think that's what it was.
1: Oh, do you guys agree?
2: Wow. I mean, I can see it. I can see it. I remember Lil Meech was getting in trouble. They say he was doing drugs. He was buying the most expensive ass jeans. I remember all that.
5: You know Summer Walker?
1: He was stealing.
2: Yeah. Oh, my God.
6: Got caught with a gun going through the airport.
1: All right. Well, Da Vinci is in trouble with a lot of the black community. All right. Da Vinci, when he came up here a few years back, he was talking. We just let him talk like we always do. We let people dig a hole for themselves and we'd be like, oh, really? Okay. Uh-huh. And let the people eat them up. Well, Da Vinci is still calling black Americans lazy and incompetent.
7: At home was Haiti. And in the real world, you know what I'm saying? Then it was like America. But I had like work ethic. I was determined. Like I could take care of myself like fully at like 8 years old. Mm. But in America, no shade to you guys, the way the culture have like moved majority of its citizens, it's like you're just incompetent for a really long time. I think this country promotes that. When you're in America, you have such a lack of exposure on what's happening outside of the world because you don't gotta care about any other country. But every other country is like, I wanna be American. We got the best football, best basketball, best rappers.
1: Wow. What do y'all think about that?
5: Well, everybody else hated it because he lost 200,000 followers over the weekend. And you were born in Brooklyn. One of your biggest roles today, you played a black American from Detroit. You were on another show called All American, playing a football player, but Americans are incompetent.
2: Well, he probably be like, I'm running circles around these Americans. Look at all this stuff I'm on. And they just sitting back, not going to castings, sitting back, getting welfare. Well,
1: he sound like somebody. He sound like somebody that will undercut another American just to get the role to keep working.
2: Oh, he will. He be like, man, why are you gonna hit?
1: I'll do more. I'll write for the. I'll produce. I clean up after. You say cut.
2: Yes, I'll go get pizza type person.
1: All right. Well, okay then, Da Vinci. And I want to thank y'all for weighing in on Da Vinci. I don't think this is going to be over. I think 200,000 followers lost is just the beginning. All right. Well, coming up inside some word on the streets news, Rick Ross faces more legal trouble. Also, did Kai Cenat get someone pregnant with twins?
2: Ooh.
1: Allegedly, Playboi Carti may have been behind the stabbing of another rapper over the weekend. And A Different World gets some really great news. All that and more coming up in less than 10.
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9: Let's get it. Week 4 in the NFL. Someone has to win and someone has to lose, right? The Carolina Panthers defeat the Detroit Lions 32-26 in Carolina.
10: Panthers get to 2-2, and that'll be a top. The NFC South, New Orleans and Atlanta both 1-2 playing.
9: Finish that for you. 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And our very own Young Jock will be on location. So follow us on the gram at Streets Morning.

0: streets with a Z. Be a part of the action, all right? Bears fans are celebrating back-to-back wins. Yesterday, they defeated the New York Jets 23-12.
1: What's up, everyone? Kairos Sanchez here with the Bears. We've got another dub, 3-1. Feels great finishing the first quarter of the season. Let's go, Bears fans. This one for you.
0: Over in the WNBA, the Atlanta Dream showed their dominance with a 92-82 win over the New York Liberty. After this shot, Angel Reese said, let's wrap this up.
2: Reese scoops it in, busts the foul.
0: I was in the building, and the game was a party. Big shouts out to Young Jock performing live during halftime. You know he was cranking that. It was going down. In Major League Baseball, the Atlanta Braves take game 2 of the National League Division Series over the Los Angeles Dodgers. 3-2 win on the road.
3: And Atlanta hangs on, stealing game 2 in Los Angeles.
0: That's sports from the streets. Go Dawgs.
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13: Cloudy skies, 66 degrees, and a good-looking start to your Monday morning commute. No incidents or accidents to slow you down. Checking out the interstates and highways, we are not seeing any issues. 75 north or south coming into town. It's a speed limit ride, 24 east and west through the city, and everything's flowing smoothly. Highways 27 and 153. In the Tennessee American Water Traffic Center, I'm Gary Poole.
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1: All right, let's get inside this Word on the Streets news and talk Gorgeous Doll, as she has accused Kaisa Knott of impregnating her with twins and paying her $200,000 to abort the babies.
2: I'm ready to tell my truth because nobody's going to defend me if I don't defend myself. But let's get into it. I started dealing with Kai. Yeah, I had seen he had reached some type of goal and I was like, proud of you. And he messaged me back instantly and was like, let's go to dinner. We ended up getting together. We went to Nobu. My lore, the $200,000 abortion, he comes clean to me. I'll be honest, like, I'm very young right now. I have a lot more life ahead of me. Like, having two kids is not just one, it's two, is crazy.
1: Oh, wow. Mm. And so I guess Gorgeous Doll, who I just started liking her. Oh, my God. I think she's so that girl, right? But the fact that Kaisa Knott is in a lot of press as of lately with accusations, this just didn't help. What are we trying to accomplish here, Gorgeous Doll? Anyway, she claims that he agreed to $200,000, but then asked for a discount and sent her $150,000. All right. Well, she could have had a little two crying little babies out here and ended up with more money, but she chose the latter. All right. Rapper Lucky was reportedly stabbed during a Complex Con, and they're saying it was allegedly by Playboi Carti and his entourage. Now, back some time ago, rapper Lucky was talking about his friendship or his association with Playboi Carti.
3: I can never be for Cardi, bro. Yeah. Like, I got like a soft spot for Cardi. Like, he right. Like the first person I know, like, I seen in person myself. Like you can say Chance too, but Cardi, like, you know, I had like everything in his own world of his. Like, he really made that when we was kids. Like, bro, I seen him do this. Like,
4: you're saying, like, the aesthetic and the visuals.
3: All of it. Yeah. Like, I seen him make it when we was kids.
1: All right. Well, I guess they all came in the game together. Now, allegedly, Playboi Carti appeared to be watching the fight from a nearby car. The LA Police Department confirmed the incident occurred on a public street outside the convention in a statement obtained by People. Okay, well, we'll see what happens because of these accusations and what's going on. But y'all say he was pretty sliced up, right?
5: Oh, yeah, they cut his neck on the side. But this, like, he quit the beef. They already had beef. He had done slept with one of Cardi's homeboy girls, and he already said, I'm going to see you, I'm going to get you. That was 2 years ago. Then Cardi made a song say you can do something about rap, but if you rap about me, it's over with. And so he went to that Comic-Con 4 Deep.
1: Complex Con,
5: yes. With 4 Deep, and three of them got stabbed.
1: Oh, wow. Well, it's a lot of stabbing going on here.
5: That's crazy.
1: All right, Rick Ross is facing more legal trouble. He is facing a $261,000 lawsuit after allegedly canceling the two shows of his Port Miami Orchestra tour. Now, according to the lawsuit, his team reportedly notified the promoter around 1 p.m. on the day of the first show that Ross wouldn't perform in Greensboro or Charlotte. That sounds like they could have handled their business beforehand. Anyhow, congratulations to the cast of A Different

World. Yes, the reboot. They have been greenlit for a season two. So congratulations. I have still not had the pleasure to watch them, but I am. I'm going to put it in my notes for this week. And that is what's going on inside the Word on the Streets news. I am Miss Shanika. You guys can follow me at Miss Shanika and follow us at Streets Morning Takeover. And it's all being brought to you by Amy Witherwright of 1-800-TRUCK-WRECK. And coming up next hour, I am being accused of some things by Jock and Shouty. And if you want to hear what they lying on me about, yeah, can stay close to your radio, okay? Coming up next hour, I am being accused of some things. It's Young Jock in the Streets, Born to Take Over.

0: Yo, Zach in the Streets Morning, take over, y'all. I really don't know how to do this because this is my brother.
1: Because it's some bullshit.
2: Whoa.
0: So, Miss Shanika, we have seen countless moments where she alleges she is allergic to my fine fragrances, my choices and picks of colognes and perfumes.
2: To the length of 5 years.
0: Yeah, about 5 years. And Shawty and I have always watched her react when she sees the bottle.
2: Mm-hmm.
0: And if she see the bottle and we commence to spray, she has this
2: a hissy fit.
0: Hissy fit reaction allergically. Yes. I seen that.
2: Yes.
0: It wasn't an allergic reaction, but allergically, like allegedly, she has these reactions. So me and Shawty done, you know, seen how it gonna play out. So we done put the rose water in one of the bottles. And it's just water, really. I spray, oh, my head hurts. I said, Shawty, you think she really allergic? Shawty said, I think she faking. But sometimes she do be looking like it, bro. I don't know. It's probably unfair to her. I said, well, Shawty, we going to put
1: and all this time,
0: water.
1: They be like, oh, man, she got sick out of nowhere. She got to take days off.
2: Yes.
1: Meanwhile, they are abusing my immune system.
2: No, but what she don't know is she's been complaining about people spraying cologne for years. And so at one point, one day, she walked in, and I noticed that she didn't complain, and we had just sprayed.
1: Mm-hmm.
2: So when she walked back out, I said, hey, y'all, look, Shanika ain't said nothing about that spray we just sprayed for. She walked in.
1: Mm-hmm.
2: I say, so that was about 2 years ago, Shanika.
1: Mm-hmm.
2: So from then, every now and then, we would spray when you leave.
1: Mm-hmm.
2: And you have walked back in without complaint.
1: Mm-hmm.
2: Over 20 times.
0: Mm-hmm. And no type of reaction.
2: No type of, no way.
1: Okay, when can I respond?
2: Now.
1: Okay, so. Per my primary care physician, I am prescribed to take over the counter
0: Zyrtec
1: allergy medicine every day. I have to take it.
0: That's crazy.
1: Some days I forget to take my allergy medicine. That's number one. And number two, I'm going to fix all three of y'all by just dying to heal.
0: Oh, true, y'all. Damn, don't do
1: I'm
0: that.
1: I'm going to just die on y'all. My throat going to close up,
0: oh.
1: And I'm going to convulse, and I'm going to die in here on y'all.
0: You don't do that.
1: Y'all want to keep playing with me.
2: Do not respond
1: my
2: to that.
1: Music.
0: Call us up, man. Do y'all think Shanika is really allergic to this cologne and stuff? Because I just sprayed rose water. It don't even have a scent.
1: Yeah, it's making my chest and my head hurt.
0: My head hurt.
1: Look, right now, my throat, it's like the mucus is coming up.
2: Oh, I thought it was
0: just
2: always
0: water. 1-844-986-4562.
1: So you're a chemist now.
0: All right, and this concludes that. With that being said, I want y'all to call us up and tell us if you believe that Miss Shanika is truly allergic to these colognes. 1-844-986-4562. We want to hear from you. Because she picks and chooses when she wants.
2: Yes.
1: Do y'all want to call my mama right now?
0: Keep it locked. Y'all Jock in the Streets Morning. Take over.

0: Hey, what's up? It's your girl, Glorilla, a.k.a. Big Glow, and I'm with my folks, Young Jock, in the Streets Morning Takeover. Let's go.
1: All right, so here it is. We back at it, Young Jock in the Streets Morning Takeover. Miss Shanika and Shawty this
2: call
1: morning.
2: Call my mama Akini.
1: She wants us to get her mama on the phone. You know her mama. Now, one thing her mama, I don't think her mama gonna lie
2: for. My mama's not gonna lie for nobody.
1: But my mama, her mama might play naive in a sense.
2: I ain't seen me text or nothing. I'ma give y'all my mama phone number for y'all to call.
1: But wait, before you say that, Shawty, if you're just tuning in, we're talking about what we were speaking on earlier, Miss Shanika allegedly being allergic to cologne. And me and Shawty have been trying to figure out for the last 3 years if she's truly allergic. And I think we came to our conclusion today. But we want to ask y'all. We told y'all, we gave y'all the facts. We done sprayed it on. If she don't see her spray it on, she don't have a reaction.
3: She'll never.
1: But if she see the bottle, oh, she gonna get it.
3: It's hissy fetish.
1: Oh, and she'll take a day off. She has
3: two on. She can't. She never takes one day off.
1: It's gotta be two.
3: She gotta be two.
1: Young Jock in the Streets wanting to take over. What's your thoughts?
4: I do not believe that. And I'm gonna tell Jock them something. They better stop playing with people because they don't think they have allergies. Like, it's so many instances where people have thought other folks were faking, and they tried an experiment, and it went totally left.
3: Man, ain't nothing swole up around here.
4: It is what it is.
3: Ain't nothing swole up around here but her attitude. Thank you very much for your call.
2: Yeah, Jock in the Streets want to take over. Do you believe the allegations that are against me?
5: I do, because my mom has bronchitis, and any type of candle scent, lotion scent, any type of perfume, it flares her up and it tears her down. So, yes, I do believe it.
2: Thank you. I have chronic bronchitis.
5: Yes, I have bronchitis. When any type of scent, any candle, perfume, lotion, it kills her, and she cannot be around nobody with that when her bronchitis.
2: Okay, so let me ask you a question. What's your name?
5: Janae.
2: Janae, do you feel like I need to sue Young Jock, Shawty, and Akini?
5: Definitely, especially if they're aware they know.
3: Let me tell you
2: something. Thank you so much. Have a wonderful day.
3: She does not have sinus. She has sinus. She don't cough unless she's seen us spread.
1: Oh, don't worry. We got more. Plenty more.
6: Yes.
1: For Young Jock in the Streets Morning Takeover.
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16: 66 degrees under cloudy skies, congestion beginning to build out in the usual places. Ultawa.

0: Ringgold Road at East Brainerd Road, Highway 58 at Ferdinand Peach Way, and Amnicola Highway at DuPont Parkway. Still looking good out on the interstates and highways, though. Moving well, 75 north and south. Not seeing any issues 24 east or west through the city, and everything's still flowing smoothly on both 27 and 153. In the Tennessee American Water Traffic Center, I'm Gary Poole.
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0: Skies will be gradually clearing throughout the day, mild and a bit breezy, looking at a high near 82. Tonight, mostly clear, low of 57. Tuesday, more sunshine on the way, high up near 83.
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2: 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Andrew Harrison, Kay Blevins, and Chief Meteorologist Austin Onick. 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
3: Devon.
2: How can we help you?
3: Man, I was calling because I had a problem, man. I got cussed out by my girl. We were sleeping. I had a dream about urinating, and when I woke up, it was real.
0: So

0: both laying next to each other.
1: So you got her wet?
0: Yeah, and then she woke up cussing me out. I'm like, I ain't even know I was asleep. And
1: so what happened after that? Okay, so y'all, you made a mistake, had an accident in bed. What happened after that?
2: Did you clean her sheets? I mean, this is disgusting, actually.
0: We didn't even get that far. She cussed me out so bad, I left.
2: Okay, so let me just ask you on the other side of things. If you woke up in her piss, how would you feel in your bed?
0: I would have woke up and said, baby, you had an accident in the bed. Sure. You know what I'm saying? Let's anyway, clean the sheets. I ain't going to leave because
1: I mean, you ain't going to just break over nobody.
2: What you want us to tell her? He pissy. Like, he sorry.
0: No, I need you to tell her he was asleep.
2: Piss in your bed again.
1: No, the thing is, that man don't drink no water. That pee was stink.
3: It was yellow. See, it was yellow.
1: Yeah, that yellow pee. Yeah, that lemonade.
3: Yeah, you messed up her mattress.
0: If I was awake, it's a different. I was asleep, bruh.
1: Okay, so
0: everybody, y'all ain't never had the piss dream as a man before.
1: Bro, we with you. We understand. I think
2: we got to get on the phone.
1: Yeah, let's get on the phone. What's her name?
0: Cherish.
1: You made attempts to get on the phone. She won't pick up the phone for you?
0: Nope.
1: All right, let's get Cherish on the phone, man. Put your phone on mute. You'll hear when it's time for it to come out. I'll say your name, all right?
0: Mm-hmm.
1: And y'all already know. It's more to it than it.
3: Man,
1: it's always more to it.
3: I had a girl pee on me before. I had she drunk the whole bottle of Ciroc. And then she pissed in the bed. I thought I pissed. And she done pissed.
1: I'd rather not say.
2: Oh, no, not trying to figure out who pissed.
4: Hello.
1: Hey, may I speak with Cherish, please?
4: This is she.
1: Hey, good morning, Cherish. I don't want to take up too much of your time. You're on the phone with Young Jock. Miss Shanika and Shouty. We Young Jock in the Streets Morning Takeover. And we have a segment on our show, Date Dilemma. And Cherish, we had to call you this morning. Something very important is going on, and we think you should... No.
3: Mm-hmm.
4: What happened?
1: So Date Dilemma works like this. The guy called us up and told us the situation happened. Basically said he's your boyfriend and said that he had an accident in the bed. You know, he did the number one and he peed in the bed. You know what? Do you know who I'm talking about and what incident I'm referencing?
4: Yeah, I know exactly what you're talking about. And that weirdo... I still cannot believe that he peed in my bed.
1: What's his name?
4: Devon.
1: Yeah, okay.
3: Devon said you've been dry ever since he peed in your bed.
2: That is not true. He's reached out to us to get your side of the story. He said he's been trying to contact you, but you blocked him. Why'd you block him?
4: Because he is a grown-ass man. He peed in my bed.
1: I mean, it was, y'all had been out having a good time.
2: You don't know that.
1: No, asking.
4: What we've been doing. You are a grown man peeing in my bed that I bought with my money.
1: And you broke up with him for that?
4: I surely did.
3: You're trying like you ain't never peed in the bed.
4: Not at my grown age.
1: Okay, so he's actually on the phone. He's actually on the phone, so we ain't going to even take too much of your time. Devon, you there, my boy?
0: Yeah, so, Cherish, you ain't never had a dream about peeing and almost not made it, or something came out before you made it to that bathroom?
4: Absolutely, positively not. No, that's weird.
0: Man, everybody's had the pee dream. Everybody had the pee dream.
2: You keep trying to make it about her. What about you? What are you sorry for, and what are you willing to do? Like, buy her a new mattress or something. Come on, bro.
4: I mean, that's the least.
0: We didn't even get to that point. She cussed me out. Okay, we didn't even get to that point.
2: Stop trying to place blame. You pissed. It's your fault. And what are you willing to do to fix
0: it? It's not my fault. It's the dream's fault.
3: Ooh.
0: I was sleeping. Now, if I did it awake, I see. Yeah, but you sleep. You ain't got no control over your body sleep.
4: Bruh. This is why you got cursed out the first time. Because you keep talking about some dream. You're a grown man peeing in somebody dead. That's weird. You're grown.
2: Now you got to sleep with a mattress protector.
3: Peter Pan probably steal your friend, ain't he?
4: Like
0: so we know what y'all got pee mixed with. We don't complain about that.
2: What? Bro,
3: who are you?
1: I don't think this is the way to go.
0: At this point, it don't even matter because if she told me she dreamed and did it, I would be like, you know, that's a mistake.
4: Well, maybe you need to dream you a new girl because I'm not doing that. I'm not sleeping with no grown man who pees in the bed.
0: But then you got to buy your own mattress.
4: Right, and then you broke, make me buy my own mattress again. Like, what are we talking about?
0: You ain't gonna cuss me out and then I'm about a mattress. You could have just said you was wrong about a mattress.
1: Listen, it sounds like y'all gonna keep going back and forth. Hey, gang, both of y'all, respectfully, we be trying to get y'all back together and keep y'all together. I don't know what it's gonna be, baby.
2: I don't know either. I don't think so.
1: You letting the man back in or not?
4: Absolutely not. He can go play in traffic for all I care.

0: I know that's right.
1: Wow, that's terrible.
2: Man, we could have washed them sheets and been together. You tripping over a little pee-pee.
1: I'm with you, Devon.
3: You with Devon?
1: I'm with Devon, man. Get the hell out of here, man. She wasn't his to begin with. If she tripping over something like that, man, we humans. Things happen. Hey, it's very shallow, and I get it. Hey, man, you just got to have to move on, my boy. And next time, make sure you wake that ass up, my boy. On behalf of 1-800-INJURED-THE-BETHUNE Law Firm, they're not going to pick up this $100, man, but I need y'all to call us 1-844-986-4562. Young Jock in the Streets Morning Takeover.
4: Yeah. That was the date dilemma with Young Jock in the Streets Morning Takeover.
5: 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Come on.

0: Yo, Jack in the Streets Morning, take over, man. We're back at it. Day's Dilemma, man. Yo, it's getting really crazy out here, man. I've heard of some really bizarre reasons to break up with people, but this is a crazy story. We got Devon on the phone this morning. He called us up for his girl, Cherish. They've been dating for a minute. Says, had a night out, kicked it, whatever. He had a dream during sleep that he was using the restroom, and he went to bed. My boy went all in her bed. He says she woke up livid, cussed him out so bad, he felt like he would never have a chance to get back in, and she definitely been standing on that. We got her, Cherish, on the phone, Miss Shanika, and she was just like, look here, dog, the man peed in my bed, that's it, I'm over it. He too grown for that. What's your thoughts on that, Miss Shanika?
1: My thoughts are, that is disgusting.
0: What I'm saying right now.
1: I do not ever want to wake up in someone else's piss or bodily fluids.
0: So if you woke up and your dude
1: pissed on himself.
0: Y'all breaking up.
1: In the bed.
0: Y'all breaking up.
1: We're not going to break up, but at the same time, this man did not offer to buy no bed.
0: You know what, man?
1: To send no mattress protector, like nothing.
0: This is what I be talking about.
1: And then
0: with
1: he
0: women.
1: Kept trying to place the blame on her, like, oh, you ain't nobody did it.
2: No, this is the part of women. He placed it on the dream.
0: No. Forget about a dream. Guess what?
2: What did?
0: If a woman comes on her cycle in your bed unexpectedly, she would definitely expect you to forgive her. So somebody, something as simple as some urine, something that you could wash out and not leave a stain, and you know, you could clean up behind it. Like, I think it's just so shallow.
2: It ain't number one way. Hold on. Hey, I'm only one.

0: way I'm gonna forgive her for coming on her period in my bed. Yeah. And she helped me flip the mattress.
1: Oh my God. Yo, Jack in the Streets morning, take a voice of thoughts on this day dilemma.
2: I feel for dude, but I see where Yo Jack comes from, but at the same time, buddy, gotta go ahead and go piss before you go to bed. I done had the situation happen, drunk as hell, but you gotta control yourself.
3: Good morning. I think it's all about accountability. You know, he keeps talking about something. It's not his fault. It's not his fault. It's the dream fault. I think if he would have approached it differently, yes, you woke him up cursing, but if he would have immediately took accountability for what happened, like, I think maybe her response would have been a little bit, she probably would have calmed down a little bit. But he just completely negated the fact that he pissed in her bed, you know, and trying to blame it on everything else. So I'm with her.
4: I think, personally, as a man, it's not weird. I mean, accidents happen. Mm-hmm. Every man has had the pee-pee dream. I mean, I'm not R. Kelly or nothing like that after one accident. Now, if it was a woman, I do feel like it would be a little weird.
5: So this is a double standard thing. So men can pee and women can't.
4: I just feel like they have more control.
6: I won't be mad at him for peeing in my bed as long as you replace what you f***ed up. I need new mattresses. I need new sheets and money for pain and suffering.
7: So I'm not biased. I try to look at all perspectives. I understand both of them, but I think I understand her more, especially after his response. Because honestly, this should have never made the morning show. After he did what he did, it was a mistake. He should have already been given solutions and telling her he'll pay for a mattress, whatever need to be done. But it's given he don't got no money, so she dodged the bullet anyways. And he is like, I don't know, his maturity level isn't there, honestly. So she, by default, would have let that go, too. Because I understand him in the beginning, because if we sick, anything, we have a good time, we drinking, anything can happen. You take care of me, I'll take care of you. That's what a relationship about. But after his response and his maturity level, you can tell he ain't all the way there anyways. Like, regardless, if y'all was together or not, he still should have paid for the damn mattress. You pissed in her bed.
8: Oh, don't worry. We got more. Plenty more.
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13: 66 degrees under cloudy skies, and we're looking at congestion all around town this morning. 24 westbound slowing through the ridge cut. 75 southbound getting congested around Bonnie Oaks, as well as the usual slowing Bonnie Oaks and East Brainerd Road approaching 75. Highway 58 at 153, Amnicola Highway on either side of DuPont Parkway, and both Hickson Pike and 153 southbound there alongside Northgate Mall. In the Tennessee American Water Traffic Center, I'm Gary.
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10: Nobody's going to defend me if I don't defend myself, but let's get into it. I started dealing with Kai. Yeah. I had seen he had reached some type of goal, and I was like, proud of you. And he messaged me back instantly and was like, let's go to dinner. We ended up getting together. We went to Nobu. Mylor, the $200,000 abortion, he comes clean to me. I'll be honest, like, I'm very young right now. I have a lot more life ahead of me. Like, having two kids is not just one, it's two, is crazy.
11: Oh, wow. Mm. And so I guess Gorgeous Doll, who I just started liking her. Oh, my God, I think she's so that girl, right? But the fact that Kai Sinai is in a lot of press as of lately with accusations, this just didn't help. What are we trying to accomplish here, Gorgeous Doll? Anyway, she claims that he agreed to $200K, but then asked for a discount and sent her $150,000. All right. Well, she could have had a little crying, two crying little babies out here. And ended up with more money, but she chose the latter. All right, rapper Lucky was reportedly stabbed during a Complex Con. And they're saying it was allegedly by Playboi Carti and his entourage. Now, back some time ago, rapper Lucky was talking about his friendship or his association with Playboi Carti.
12: I can never be for Carti, bro. Yeah. Like, I got like a soft spot for Carti. Like, he right. like the

0: First person I know, like, I seen in person myself, like you could say Chance too, but Cardi, like, you know how, like, everything in his own world of his, like, he really made that when we was kids, like, bro, I seen him do this, like.
1: You're saying, like, the aesthetic and the visual.
0: All of it, yeah. Like, I seen him make it when we was kids.
2: All right. Well, I guess they all came in the game together. Now, allegedly, Playboi Carti appeared to be watching the fight from a nearby car. The L.A. Police Department confirmed the incident occurred on a public street outside the convention in a statement obtained by People. Okay, well, we'll see what happens because of these accusations and what's going on. But y'all say he was pretty sliced up, right?
3: Oh, yeah, they cut his neck on the side. But this, like, he quit the beef. They already had beef. He had done slept with one of Cardi's homeboy girls, and he already said, I'm going to see you, I'm going to get you. That was 2 years ago. Then Cardi made a song say you can do something about rap, but if you rap about me, it's over with. Mm-hmm. And so he went to that Comic-Con 4D.
2: Complex-Con,
3: yes. Mm-hmm. With 4D, and three of them got stabbed.
2: Oh, wow. Well, it's a lot of stabbing going on here.
3: That's crazy.
2: All right, Rick Ross is facing more legal trouble. He is facing a $261,000 lawsuit after allegedly canceling the two shows of his Port Miami Orchestra tour. Now, according to the lawsuit, his team reportedly notified the promoter around 1 p.m. on the day of the first show that Ross wouldn't perform in Greensboro or Charlotte. That sounds like they could have handled their business beforehand. Anyhow, congratulations to the cast of A Different World. Yes, the reboot. They have been greenlit for a season two. So, congratulations. I have still not had the pleasure to watch them, but I am. I'm going to put it in my notes for this week. And that is what's going on inside the Word on the Streets news. I am Miss Shanika. You guys can follow me at Miss Shanika and follow us at Streets Morning Takeover. And it's all being brought to you by Amy Witherite of 1-800-TRUCK-WRECK.
4: All right, thank you, Miss Shanika. Coming up, man, I got a question, y'all.
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3: Yes.
4: And you paid them for the service to come to your home. 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
3: No.
4: Are you letting them in?
3: Hell no. Hey, man, you better use behind the tree before you cut it down.
4: Yeah, he's not gonna let him in.
3: I don't care if they got the boo boo. No,
4: Miss Shanika, I gotta hear your take on this coming up, man. I see the look on your face. We're gonna talk about it because I don't know. I'm a nice guy, and I don't mean harm to anyone. And if I'm doing something for you, and I gotta use the restroom, please let me use it. But if I'm doing a job and I'm nasty, I'm dirty, then I don't expect you to let me in your home. But you know, it is different strokes for different folks, and that's why I have to be even more cautious because I am a very trustworthy person. And a lot of times I want to believe that other people are just as trustworthy as I. And that's where you will find your demise a lot of times. So call us up, 1-844-986-4562. Are you letting the people that are coming to your home to do work for you in to use your restroom? 1-844-986-4562. Young Jock in the Streets Morning Takeover.

0: Good morning, Takeover. Good morning. Good morning, good people. Hello, Miss Shawnee.
1: Good morning.
0: Hello, Shawnee.
2: Good morning, brother.
0: I'm sitting here trying to figure out. Let's say you paying somebody, Miss Shawnee, to come to your home to do a service.
1: Yeah.
0: They're rendering a service. They're paid to come and cut grass, come to do some work in the yard, whatever. And they need to use your restroom.
1: Okay.
0: Are you letting them use your restroom?
1: Of course.
0: Right off rip.
1: Yeah, because they're coming to service me. What do I want them to piss in my yard? What about if it's your maid? The maid can't use the restroom
0: the maid
1: and clean
0: up. But the
1: exactly.
0: Maid,
1: so
2: the maid is already in your house.
1: Are you serious?
2: You a woman too, boy.
0: Yeah.
1: Like, I know.
2: Well,
1: and,
2: then,
1: I've had services outside of my home and inside. And if the people that are coming to my, I am going to be hospitable.
0: Yeah, hospitable to an extent. I give you a perfect example. Dude outside got the boots on, the goulashes, sloshing all in my yard. It's mud everywhere.
1: Mm-hmm.
0: And he like, hey, bro, I ain't going to even ask you because you probably going to tell me no. Think I can use your restroom. I was just like, hey, bro, I ain't going to even tell you because you probably already know. I just had to tell him. Yeah.
1: Well, he what like, about if he took off his boots?
0: Even if he took off his boots, it's all type of stuff on him. He wet. He
1: well,
0: got
1: everybody
0: mud.
1: Don't live in a mansion in Bel Air.
0: Not even if it's a mansion, Shawnee. I'm just saying. So, I give you
1: and both of y'all do.
2: I stayed in a modest crib. But if you come into my house to cut the grass, you would never make it on the inside.
0: Whenever someone is doing a service for you, it's not because you guys are friends. It's because you're paying. And the minute there's a discrepancy with pay, that person will become an enemy. And you'd be surprised how far people will go to feel like they're getting a get back, if they spiteful, or if they just feel like, you know what, you just opened your door out of being too nice and kind.
1: All right, well, I ain't gonna hold you. Some guy that was selling alarm services at my old house with my ex-husband had to use the bathroom. Mm-mm. I was so mad.
2: Mm-mm. You don't let nobody.
1: I'm like, why did you let, because I thought it was a scam anyway. I don't like people coming door to door.
2: It is.
1: Trying
0: well,
1: to.
0: Well, I used to do door to door.
1: Scam.
0: But I was scam.
1: You
0: was
1: scam.
0: I was doing door-to-door marketing. I was scamming.
1: Yeah.
0: I was really good at it. Yeah.
2: Yeah.
0: Young Jack in the Streets Morning Takeover. We're asking you right now, are you open to letting people who are servicing your home or servicing your property inside to use the restroom? Call us up 1-844-986-4562. We want to hear from you. Young Jack in the Streets Morning Takeover.

0: jail on game.
1: Hey, what's up? It's your girl, Glorilla, a.k.a. Big Glow, and I'm with my folks, Young Jock, in the streets morning takeoff. Let's go.
2: All right, we back at it. Your favorite cousin checking in, Young JLC, Miss Shanika, shout out to Shawty. This morning, we're talking about, you know, if you're paying someone for a service to come, you know, to your home, whatever. You got a mechanic, mobile mechanic, the line crew.
3: The gutter man,
2: whoever. And they ask to use your restroom. Are you just open to allowing them to use your home's restroom? That's what we're asking for.
4: If they regularly serve my property, yes.
2: No. I just don't
4: That means
2: know.
4: That I have a relationship with these people and they can use Dick my facility. Out.
2: We're going to the phone lines. Young Jock in the streets morning take over. You let them use your restroom or not?
5: It just depends. You got to first ask them, you doing the number one or number two? Because I don't mind, you know, somebody who's working on my house, if they're a man, to come in and do the number one because, you know, they stand up. That's cool.
4: Mm-hmm.
5: But if he doing number two, he going to have to go down. I can give him a bucket and, you know, look, a couple of JJ wipes and you go on outside. I can't have nobody in my house doing number two in my house.
3: So you're going to come let him piss in your house and rob you.
5: Rob me.
3: Yes, that's what you got. Yes, woman. Thank you for your call.
4: Young Jock in the streets morning takeover. Would you let someone performing a service outside use your restroom on the inside?
5: I probably would because I remember when I was younger, I went to visit my cousin, and the guy, she wouldn't let nobody use her restroom. She told him to go to the store. The man pooped and peed in her favorite flower bed, and we used to call her Eddie Boo Boo.
3: Wow. All right.
6: Oh, don't worry. We got more. Plenty more.
7: Yes.
6: Oh, Young Jock in the streets morning takeover.
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0: Morning with cloudy skies, 66 degrees, and traffic in the places you would expect. 24 westbound, quite busy there through the ridge cut. Also slowing East Brainerd Road and Bonnie Oaks approaching 75. Highway 58 at 153. Amicola Highway on either side of DuPont Parkway and 153 southbound, slowing as usual alongside Northgate Mall. Also working an accident East 23rd Street near Polk Street at Montague Park. In the Tennessee American Water Traffic Center, I'm Gary Poole.
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0: Skies will be gradually clearing throughout the day, mild and a bit breezy, looking at a high near 82. Tonight, mostly clear, low of 57. Tuesday, more sunshine on the way, high up near 83.
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4: Sade.

0: Sade, what's happening? How you doing?
1: I'm good. Good morning, y'all.
0: Good morning, baby. Hey, are you smarter than Young Jock?
1: I don't know. We gonna see.
0: All right, man. I'm gonna hand you over to Miss Shanika and see how this thing work out. You know what I'm saying? This money on the line is yours to take if you beat me today.
2: My new name is Miss Shy Terrell. Okay.
0: You sound like she said lingerie on the weekends.
2: Sade, here are the rules. You have 10 seconds to answer each question. The first person to get all three questions correctly will be the winner. You guys cannot answer each other's questions, and you have to listen for the whole question and potential answers before you can answer the question. And finally, I'm not repeating any of the questions or potential answers. You have to listen closely the first time. Jock?
0: Yes, ma'am.
2: That is specifically for you. All right, Sade, you are first. So, if you divide 30 by 1/2 and then add 10, what do you get?
1: 1/2 and add 10, 70.
3: Oh, you smart.
2: Congratulations, that is correct. Young Jock.
0: Yes.
2: What is 3/4 of 100? Is it A, 25? Is it B, 50? Is it C, 75? Or is it D, 80?
0: 75.
2: You are right.
0: I don't know. I see what's going on. See?
2: They yeah. Against you.
0: No, y'all seen me do that thing at the airport, and y'all see I messed up on the math question. Y'all been trying to throw a lot of math in here. I see what's going on.
2: It's a conspiracy. Seen it. I didn't see it.
0: I saw it.
2: I didn't see it. All right. Sade. Hold on. How old are you, Sade?
1: I'm 30.
2: Okay. All right, well, I don't know if you can get this correct or not because of your age. But before everyone had cell phones, what number could you dial to get directory assistance? Was it A, 211, B, 311, C, 411, or D, 611?
1: 411.
2: Ah!
1: I ain't that young
2: now. Okay.
0: Find out. You find out she over there wrote the question and sent to Shanika. You ask him this, we're just gonna get him.
2: Young Jack.
0: Young ma'am.
2: Young.
0: Young ham hock.
2: Young fat back.
0: I can't go nowhere else. Though.
1: Y'all can know.
2: Okay, Young Jack, on MTV's Making the Band 2, what group did Diddy ultimately form? Was it A, Day 26, B, Da Band, C, B5, or D, Nappy Roots?
0: What was the original question?
2: Boy.
0: You said, cause, which season?
2: A through D.
0: No, which season? Because, I mean.
2: I said which season.
0: Say it again?
2: No.
0: I don't know which season. Was
2: okay,
0: what?
2: Well, take a good answer.
0: Da Band. Because I don't know what season.
2: You are correct.
0: Okay. Because that was a Day 26 came out of it, too.
2: That's
0: I didn't.
2: Listening.
1: Dang, I thought it was Day 26.
2: You would have got it wrong.
0: Yeah, you'd have been out of here, child. You'd have been over it.
2: Okay, Sade, you get this right, you will be the winner.
1: Okay.
2: Sade, before streaming, what store was famous for letting you rent movies and video games and return them later? Was it A, Circuit City, B, Radio Shack, C, Blockbuster, or D, Comp USA?
1: Blockbuster.
2: Ding, ding, ding, ding, ding, ding, ding, ding, ding, ding,
0: ding. She sound like she used to be in Blockbuster. You know you used to be in Blockbuster.
2: I'm the winner.
1: Thank you. Oh, Jock, I'm sorry.
0: Congratulations, Sade. You are proven to be smarter than Young Jock today. You're going to walk away $50 richer, man. I'm so happy for you. You want to tell the world who just hooked you up, mama?
1: Young Jock in the Street Morning Takeover.
2: Sade, please never, ever in your life again apologize to a loser.
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1: Is this the radio station?
0: Yes, it is.
1: It is. Okay, do y'all have a lady on there that's talking right now? Black lady, black, and, you know, black, a whole bunch of black people on there talking?
2: Go ahead.
1: Yeah, no, so, you know, I was sitting there listening to you guys in a convenience store, right?
2: Yeah.
1: You know, I mean, I want y'all to know how ignorant you guys sound when it comes down to talking about race and all this other crap. You know, we're trying to get past what all took place years ago, and you guys are sitting there pushing. I mean, y'all are sitting there saying white people are the laziest people out there. You know what? I think it's a combination of a little bit of everybody who's lazy out there nowadays. Why would y'all want to sit there and spew this crap that y'all spew on this
2: man,
1: radio station?
2: Man, you so lost in the sauce. Let me tell you something.
0: Y'all
1: ain't
0: crazy.
1: Have nothing to do with this.
0: Look, hold on.
2: I let you talk. Let me talk. Y'all ain't have nothing to do with this. We weren't even talking about white America.
1: No. He wasn't talking about. He said right on the radio station, white people are lazy. And then the other guy chimes in and says something about, well, you know,
0: You got the wrong radio station. We didn't say that those things. You called the wrong station. Yeah. We did not have a conversation.
2: We like white
0: that.
2: People. They pay on time.
1: Oh, no. I like everybody, though.
0: I understand what you're saying, but we weren't a part of the problem this morning.
2: No, not this morning.
1: Okay, all right. It just blew my blood. It's like, man, you know, I got some of the best friends of mine. They're black Americans, you know what I'm saying? They ain't African American. They're black Americans. I mean, they're the best people I know.
2: Yeah, I got
1: just
2: good white friends, man. All my attorneys. Thank you for your call.
1: For sure. Right. All right, y'all have a blessed day. I'm sorry.
0: All right. Bye-bye.
3: Hey. It's time for the throwback song of the day. I'm talking.

0: good morning, good morning, good morning, man. It's your dog, BG, a.k.a. B-Chizzle, original hot boy. And you got to listen to the best damn morning show. I'm talking about the number one morning show in the city, man. It's Young Jock in the Streets Morning Takeover. Everybody listen to Young Jock in the Streets Morning Takeover, man. So if you ain't listening, man, you in the way.
1: All right, so we tapping in right now, man. Shouts out to everybody who popped out last night. Bourbon Heat, man. Shouts out to y'all, man. You know what I'm saying? We had a good time, man. I ain't gonna even hold y'all, dog. It was a very good time. Shouts out to my dog, Kilroy, for putting that together. But guess what? I'm back in Atlanta, and I'm about to go right back to Hartsfield, get on this plane, and I'm headed back to New Orleans because

0: I got this day party today that's going crazy at headquarters, man. Young J.O.C. and J.R., that's right, man. The J.R. Law Group, we definitely kicking it. The 504 versus the 404 tailgate, man, at headquarters is going down today, 3 to 7 p.m. I'm headed to the airport, about to come do that. Shouts out to everybody that's in the city, my family, you know what I'm saying? Tori 100, what's happening? Tammy, Tam, what's happening? I see y'all, man, so I can't wait to see y'all. Who you think gonna win today, Ms. Shanika?
1: Chad, I don't know.
0: She said, how much they neutral? Who you think gonna win today, Shawty?
2: ATL.
1: I would like to say it, but you know, I don't know. We'll see. You know, as long as Alvin is out there, I support home team.
0: Okay, well, at the end of the day, man.
1: It's like home, because New Orleans be feeling like home.
0: New Orleans does feel like home. I hold you. But at the end of the day, may the best man win, man. Shouts out to the Saints and them birds, the Falcons. We'll see y'all in a few minutes, man.
2: Yeah, that's right. Shout out to everybody in the Calio.
0: All right, so look, man. We headed to Hartsfield, man. Can't wait to touch down in New Orleans, man. Falcons, Saints, it goes down today, man. Can't wait to see y'all. Young Jock in the Streets Morning Takeover.
3: When I think about the Atlanta Falcons and the New Orleans Saints rivalry, is we don't like them.
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6: 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You just don't feel good when you walk on the field and you see them.
3: It's them versus us. It's Atlanta versus New Orleans. It's our food versus their food. It's our music versus their music. It's our culture versus their culture. If your juices aren't naturally flowing, then why the hell are you even here?
0: Yeah, it's Young Jock in the Streets Morning Takeover. 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
7: 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And our very own Young Jock will be on location. 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
9: What's up, everyone? Kyra Sanchez here with the Bears. We got another dub, 3-1. Feels great finishing the first quarter of the season. 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
7: 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After this shot, Angel Reese said, let's wrap this up.
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7: 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In Major League Baseball, the Atlanta Braves take Game 2 of the National League Division Series over the Los Angeles Dodgers. 3-2 win on the road.
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14: Mostly cloudy skies, 66 degrees. Taking a final check-in on traffic this morning. Authorities are working a pair of accidents. Bonnie Oaks at New York Avenue and East 23rd Street near Polk Street at Montague Park. Checking out the TDOT Smartway cameras. Looking at the usual congestion, 24 westbound there through the Ridge Cut. Also slowing Highway 58 at 153 and Nicola Highway at Duke.

0: Palm Parkway and 153 southbound there alongside Northgate Mall. In the Tennessee American Water Traffic Center, I'm Gary Poole.
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20: 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What's up, Tula? 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

0: All right, let's get inside this Word on the Streets news and talk Gorgeous Doll, as she has accused Kaisa Knott of impregnating her with twins and paying her $200,000 to abort the babies.
1: I'm ready to tell my truth because nobody's going to defend me if I don't.

0: defend myself. But let's get into it. I started dealing with Kai. Yeah. I had seen he had reached some type of goal and I was like, proud of you. And he messaged me back instantly and was like, let's go to dinner. We ended up getting together. We went to Nobu. My lore, the $200,000 abortion, he comes clean to me. I'll be honest, like, I'm very young right now. I have a lot more life ahead of me. Like, having two kids is not just one, it's two, is crazy.
1: Oh, wow. Mm. And so I guess Gorgeous Doll, who I just started liking her. Oh, my God. I think she's so that girl, right? But the fact that Kai Sinai is in a lot of press as of lately with accusations, this just didn't help. What are we trying to accomplish here, Gorgeous Doll? Anyway, she claims that he agreed to $200K, but then asked for a discount and sent her $150,000. All right. Well, right. She could have had a little crying, two crying little babies out here. Mm. And ended up with more money, but she chose the latter. All right. Rapper Lucky was reportedly stabbed during a Complex Con. And they're saying it was allegedly by Playboi Carti and his entourage. Now, back some time ago, rapper Lucky was talking about his friendship or his association with Playboi Carti.
2: I can never be for Carti, bro. Yeah. Like, I got like a soft spot for Carti. Like, bro, I seen him do this. Like, seen him make it when we was kids.
1: All right, Rick Ross is facing more legal trouble. He is facing a $261,000 lawsuit after allegedly canceling the two shows of his Port Miami Orchestra tour. Now, according to the lawsuit, his team reportedly notified the promoter around 1 p.m. on the day of the first show that Ross wouldn't perform in Greensboro or Charlotte. That sounds like they could have handled their business beforehand. In here, congratulations to the cast of A Different World. Yes, the reboot. They have been greenlit for a season two. So, congratulations. I have still not had the pleasure to watch them, but I am. I'm going to put it in my notes for this week. And that is what's going on inside the Word on the Streets news. I am Miss Shanika. You guys can follow me at Miss Shanika and follow us at Streets Morning Takeover.
3: 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We're about to get into this mix. Streets Morning Takeover mix with DJ Schwinn. Let's go, gang.

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5: All right, well, let's get into it. Dear Love Doc Jock, I left my girl in January because I wanted to be free and do me. Mm-hmm. Fast forward to now, I miss her. Mm. The streets are trash. And I need her back. She is real stiff on me right now. How can I win my girl back?
3: Focus on you, King. Just focus on you. Because you was focused on you in the first place. That's why you walked away. Keep focusing on you because she's now focused on herself. And that's what's going to happen when y'all play with people. Listen, I tell people all the time, when you got somebody special, don't try to normalize them. Don't try to suppress their big energy. Don't try to suppress their greatness. Stop doing that. Y'all, you think it just feel like you special, but I normally find somebody just as special or more special out there. And then you go out there and you be seeking and you just searching and you don't find what you thought you was going to find. So now the one place that you know is guaranteed to have some energy and some of that light that you need, you going back there seeking, you know, hey, can I get back in? Can we do this? Yeah, she's stiff on you because now she's focused on herself. Let me tell you what you got to do, man. Just keep working on you. Keep pushing, keep building. You can keep attempting to get at her, but she's going to have to see that you're focused on yourself and you want better because you apparently left her in the first place because you were looking for better. You were seeking better, but you did not find better. So now she's looking at you like, okay, so is this going to happen again? Or do you think I'm supposed to just allow you to put me in this predicament again? So I think you might have played it. At least you was honest. You didn't just leave her. You told her. You gave her your 2-week notice, but you went out there for a job that wasn't really there. And sometimes your employee can look at you real weird when you're trying to come back like you're trying to come back now. So that's the Love Doc Jock.
6: Let's go.
7: Let's go.
6: Let's go. Let's go. Let's go. Let's go. Let's go. Let's go. Let's go. Let's go. Let's go. Let's go. Let's go. Let's go. Let's go. Let's go. Let's go. Let's go. Let's go. Let's go. Let's go. Let's go. Let's go. Let's go. Let's go. Let's go. Let's go. Let's go. Let's go. Let's go. Let's go. Let's go. Let's go. Let's go. Let's go. Let's go. Let's go. Let's go. Let's go. Let's go. Let's go. Let's go. Let's go. Let's go. Let's go. Let's go. Let's go. Let's go. Let's go. Let's go. Let's go. Let's go. Let's go. Let's go. Let's go. Let's go. Let's go. Let's go. Let's go. Let's go. Let's go. Let's go. Let's go. Let's go. Let's go. Let's go. Let's go. Let's go. Let's go. Let's go. Let's go. Let's go. Let's go. Let's go. Let's go. Let's

0: Good morning. It's Bambi, the Bam. Every day from 6 a.m. to 10 a.m., we listen to the best damn morning show. It's Young Jock and the Streets Morning Takeover.
1: That's right. Young Jock and the Streets Morning Takeover. Miss Shanika right here. Shawty.
2: Hi.
1: And Dre Taylor. So we are talking about Da Vinci. Now, Da Vinci is saying that BMF would still be on if it wasn't for Lil Meech.
3: Do you think BMF will still be going if there was a different actor playing?
4: 100%.
3: Meech.
4: 1,000%.
3: What was the beginning of the end there?
4: I think that Curtis Jackson's biggest thing was that it was just really hard to contain Demetrius Flannery Jr. I think that's what it was.

0: does.
1: Oh, do you guys agree?
2: Wow. I mean, I can see it. I can see it. I remember Lil Meech was getting in trouble. They say he was doing drugs. He was buying the most expensive ass jeans. I remember all that.
3: You know something, Walker?
1: He was stealing.
2: Yeah. Oh, my God. Got caught with a gun going through the airport.
1: All right. Well, Da Vinci is in trouble with a lot of the black community. All right? Da Vinci, when he came up here a few years back, he was talking. We just let him talk like we always do. We let people dig a hole for themselves, and we'd be like, oh, really? Okay. Uh-huh. And let the people eat them up. Well, Da Vinci is still calling black Americans lazy and incompetent.
4: At home was Haiti, and in the real world, you know what I'm saying, then it was like America. But I had work ethic. I was determined. Like, I could take care of myself, like, fully at, like, 8 years old. Mm. But in America, no shade to you guys, the way the culture have, like, moved majority of its citizens, it's like, you're just incompetent for a really long time. I think this country promotes that. When you're in America, you have such a lack of exposure on what's happening outside of the world because you don't gotta care about any other country. But every other country is like, I want to be America. We got the best football, best basketball, best rappers.
1: Wow. What do y'all think about that?
3: Well, everybody else hated it because he lost 200,000 followers over the weekend. And you were born in Brooklyn. One of your biggest roles today, you played a black American from Detroit. You were on another show called All American, playing a football player, but Americans are incompetent.
2: Well, he'd probably be like, I'm running circles around these Americans. Look at all this stuff I'm on. And they just sitting back, not going to castings, sitting back, getting welfare. Well,
1: he sound like somebody. Wait, he sound like somebody that will undercut another American just to get the role to keep working.
2: Oh, he will. He be like, man, why are you gonna hit? How are you gonna?
1: I'll do more. I'll write for the. I'll produce. I clean up after. You say cut.
2: Yes, I'll go get pizza type person.
1: All right. Well, okay then, Da Vinci. And I want to thank y'all for weighing in on Da Vinci. I don't think this is going to be over. I think 200,000 followers lost is just the beginning.
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1: Hey, Jim. You know the old sugar daddy. They be tricking, they tell them girls. I see.

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2: Devon.
1: How can we help you?
2: Man, I was calling because I had a problem, man. I got cussed out by my girl. We were sleeping. I had a dream about urinating, and when I woke up, it was real.
3: So you pissed in her bed?
2: Yeah, but I was asleep. I woke up, and now I ain't know. She cussing me out real bad. I'm like, every man done had the pee dream.
4: So she was pissed?
2: Yeah, she was pissed.
4: Didn't it get on her?
2: Yeah, we was both laying next to each other.
1: So you got her wet?
2: Yeah, I mean, she woke up.

0: it again.
1: No, the thing is, that man don't drink no water. That pee was stink.
2: It was yellow. See, it was yellow.
1: Yeah, that yellow pee. Yeah, you, buddy. Yeah, yeah, that lemonade.
2: Yeah, you messed up her mattress.
3: If I was awake, it's a different. I was asleep, bruh.
1: Okay, so
3: everybody,
1: so,
3: y'all ain't never had the piss dream as a man before.
1: Bro, we with you. We understand. I think
0: we gotta get on the phone.
1: Yeah, let's get on the phone. What's her name?
3: Cherish.
1: You made attempts to get on the phone. She won't pick up the phone for you?
3: Nope.
1: All right, let's get Cherish on the phone, man. Put your phone on mute. You'll hear when it's time to come out. I'll say your name, all right?
3: Mm-hmm.
1: And y'all already know. It's more to it than it.
2: Man,
1: it's always more to it.
2: I had a girl pee on me before. I had she drunk the whole bottle of Ciroc. And then she pissed in the bed. I thought I pissed. And I little she done pissed.
1: I'd rather not say.
0: Hold on. Now try to figure out who pissed.
4: Hello.
1: Hey, may I speak with Cherish, please?
4: This is she.
1: Hey, good morning, Cherish. I don't want to take up too much of your time. You're on the phone with Young Jock, Miss Shanika, and Shouty Shouty. We're Young Jock in the Streets Morning Takeover. And we have a segment on our show, Date Dilemma. And Cherish, we had to call you this morning. Something very important is going on, and we think you should... No.
2: Mm-hmm.
4: What happened?
1: So Date Dilemma works like this. The guy called us up and told us the situation happened. Basically said he's your boyfriend and said that he had an accident in the bed. He did the number one and he peed in the bed. You know what? Do you know who I'm talking about and what incident I'm referencing?
4: Yeah, I know exactly what you're talking about. And that weirdo... I still cannot believe that he peed in my bed.
1: What's his name?
4: Devon.
1: Yeah, okay.
2: Devon said you've been dry ever since he peed in your bed.
0: That is not true. He's reached out to us to get your side of the story. He said he's been trying to contact you, but you blocked him. Why'd you block him?
4: Because he is a grown-ass man. He peed in my bed.
1: I mean, it was, y'all have been out having a good time.
0: You don't know that.
1: No, asking.
4: What we've been doing. You are a grown man peeing in my bed that I bought with my money.
1: And you broke up with him for that?
4: I surely did.
2: You're trying like you ain't no peed in the bed.
4: Not at my grown age.
1: Okay, so he's actually on the phone. He's actually on the phone, so we ain't going to even take too much of your time. Devon, you there, my boy?
3: Yeah, so, Cherish, you ain't never had a dream about peeing and almost not made it, or some came out before you made it to that bathroom?
4: Absolutely, positively not. No, that's weird.
3: Man, everybody's had the pee dream. Everybody had the pee dream.
0: You keep trying to make it about her. What about you? What are you sorry for, and what are you willing to do? Like, buy her a new mattress or something. Come on, bro.
4: I mean, that's the least.
3: We ain't even get to that point. She cussed me out. Okay, we didn't even get to that point.
0: Stop trying to place blame. You pissed. It's your fault. And what are you willing to do to fix
3: it? It's not my fault. It's the dream's fault.
2: Ooh.
3: I was sleeping. Now, if I did it awake, I see. Yeah, but you sleep. You ain't got no control over your body sleep.
4: Bruh. This is why you got cursed out the first time. Because you keep talking about some dream. You're a grown man peeing in somebody bed. That's weird. You're grown.
0: Now you got to sleep with a mattress protector.
2: Peter Pan probably steal your friend, ain't he?
4: Like
3: so we know what y'all got pee mixed with. We don't complain about that.
0: What?
2: Bro, who are you?
1: I don't think this is the way to go.
3: At this point, it don't even matter because if she told me she dreamed and did it, I would be like, you know, that's a mistake.
4: Well, maybe you need to dream you a new girl because I'm not doing that. I'm not sleeping with no grown man who pees in the bed.
3: But then you got to buy your own mattress.
4: All right, and then you broke, make me buy my own mattress again. Like, what are we talking about?
3: You ain't gonna cuss me out in the animal about a mattress. You could have just said you was wrong about a mattress.
1: Listen, it sounds like y'all gonna keep going back and forth. Hey, gang, both of y'all, respectfully, we be trying to get y'all back together and keep y'all together. I don't know what it's gonna be, baby.
0: I don't know either. I don't think so.
1: You letting the man back in or not?
4: Absolutely not. He gonna play in traffic for all I care.
0: I know that's right.
1: Wow, that's terrible.
3: Man, we could have washed them sheets and been together. You tripping over a little pee-pee.
1: I'm with you, Devon.
2: You with Devon?
1: I'm with Devon, man. Get the hell out of here, man. She wasn't here to begin with. If she tripping over something like that, man, we're humans. Things happen. Hey, it's very shallow, and I get it. Hey, man, you just got to have to move on, my boy. And next time, make sure you wake that ass up, my boy. 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
6: I'm News 12's Chef Chaffin for Power 94 with the forecast from around our place here in the Tennessee Valley.
7: Skies will be gradually clearing throughout the day, mild and a bit breezy. Looking at a high near 82. Tonight, mostly clear, low of 57. Tuesday, more sunshine on the way, high up near 83.
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8: I met my wife in law school at the University of Florida. She was from upstate New York and I was from Kentucky. We met at a daily mass at St. Augustine's. She was the most beautiful girl I'd ever seen in my life. After communion, I followed her out of the church and got her phone number. The rest is history. 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

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Ice in the VVs, now she down to get treachy. I got all this water on me like Fiji. I'm posted up with hats and a sleazy.

0: Yo, Jack in the Streets Morning, take over, man. We're back at it. Day's Dilemma, man. Yo, it's getting really crazy out here, man. I've heard of some really bizarre reasons to break up with people, but this is a crazy story. We got Devon on the phone this morning. He called us up for his girl Cherish. They've been dating for a minute. Says had a night out, kicked it, whatever. He had a dream during sleep that he was using the restroom and he went to bed. My boy went all in her bed. He says she woke up livid, cussed him out so bad he felt like he would never have a chance to get back in, and she definitely been standing on that. We got her Cherish on the phone, Miss Shanika, and she was just like, look here, dog, the man peed in my bed, that's it, I'm over it. He too grown for that. What's your thoughts on that, Miss Shanika?
1: My thoughts are that is disgusting.
0: But I'm saying right now,
1: I do not ever want to wake up in someone else's piss or bodily fluids.
0: So if you woke up and your dude
1: pissed on himself.
0: Y'all breaking up.
1: In the bed.
0: Y'all breaking up.
1: We're not going to break up, but at the same time, this man did not offer to buy no bed.
0: You know what, man?
1: To send no mattress protector, like nothing.
0: This is what I be talking about.
1: And then
0: with
1: he
0: women.
1: Kept trying to place the blame on her, like, oh, you ain't know what you know.
0: This is the part of women.
2: He placed it on the dream.
0: No. Forget about a dream. Guess what?
2: What did?
0: If a woman comes on her cycle in your bed unexpectedly, she would definitely expect you to forgive her. So somebody, something as simple as some urine, something that you could wash out and not leave a stain, and you know, you could clean up behind it. Like, I think it's just so shallow.
2: It ain't going one to way. Hold on. Hey, I'm only one way I'm gonna forgive her for coming on her period in my bed. Yeah. If she helped me flip the mattress.
0: Oh my God. Yo, Jack in the Streets Morning, take a voice, your thoughts on this day dilemma.
3: I feel for dude, but I see where your Jack comes from, but same time, buddy, gotta go ahead and go piss before you go to bed. I had this situation happen, drunk as hell, but you gotta control yourself.
4: Good morning. I think it's all about accountability. You know, he keeps talking about something. It's not his fault. It's not his fault. It's the dream fault. I think if he would have approached it differently, yes, you woke him up cursing, but if he would have immediately took accountability for what happened, like, I think maybe her response would have been a little bit, she probably would have calmed down a little bit. But he just completely negated the fact that he pissed in her bed, you know, and trying to blame it on everything else. So I'm with her.
5: I think, personally, as a man, it's not weird. I mean, accidents happen. Every man has had the pee-pee dream. I mean, I'm not R. Kelly or nothing like that after one accident. Now, if it was a woman, I do feel like it would be a little weird. I feel like women have more control.
1: So this is a double standard thing. So men can pee and women can't.
5: I just feel like they have more control.
6: I won't be mad at him for peeing in my bed as long as you replace what you f***ed up. I need new mattresses. I need new sheets and money for pain and suffering.
7: So I'm not biased. I try to look at all perspectives. I understand both of them, but I think I understand her more, especially after his response. Because honestly, this should have never made the morning show. After he did what he did, it was a mistake.

0: should have already been giving solutions and telling her he'll pay for a mattress, whatever need to be done. But it's given he don't got no money, so she dodged the bullet anyways. And he is like, I don't know, his maturity level isn't there, honestly. So she, hey, by default, would have let that go, too. Because I understand him in the beginning, because if we sick, anything, we have a good time, we drinking, anything can happen. You take care of me, I'll take care of you. That's what a relationship about. But after his response and his maturity level, you can tell he ain't all the way there anyways. Like, regardless, if y'all was together or not, he still should have paid for the damn mattress. You pissed in her bed.
1: Oh, don't worry. We got more. Plenty more.
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3: Early in the morning, late at night. It don't even matter what time it is. Presidential roller, RM, wait. Whenever I found time, it's okay.

0: Yo, what up, though? Good morning. It's DaVinci from BMF. Every day we listen to the best damn morning show. Gotta stay tapped in. The number one morning show in the city is Young Jock in the Streets Morning Takeover.
1: All right, so we tapping in right now, man. Shouts out to everybody who popped out last night. Bourbon Heat, man. Shouts out to y'all, man. You know what I'm saying? We had a good time, man. I'm back in Atlanta, and I'm about to go right back to Hartsfield, get on this plane, and I'm headed back to New Orleans because I got this day party today that's going crazy at headquarters, man. Young J.O.C. and J.R., that's right, man. The JR Law Group. We definitely kicking it. The 504 versus the 404 tailgate, man, at headquarters is going down today, 3 to 7 p.m. I'm headed to the airport. I'm about to come do that. Shouts out to everybody that's in the city, my family, you know what I'm saying? Tori 100, what's happening? Tammy, Tam, what's happening? I see y'all, man. So I can't wait to see y'all. Who you think gonna win today, Miss Shanika?
2: Chad, I don't know.
1: She said, how much they knew? True. Who you think gonna win today, Shawty?
2: I would like to say it, but you know, I don't know. We'll see. You know, as long as Alvin is out there, I support home team.
1: Okay, well, at the end of the day,
2: it's like home because New Orleans be feeling like home.
1: New Orleans does feel like home. I hold you. But at the end of the day, may the best man win, man. Shouts out to the Saints and them Birds, the Falcons. We'll see y'all in a few minutes, man.
3: Yeah, keep that's right. Shout out to everybody in the Cali, yo.
1: All right, so look, man. We headed to Hartsfield, man. Can't wait to touch down in New Orleans, man. Falcons, Saints, it goes down today, man. Can't wait to see y'all. Young Jock in the Streets Morning Takeover.
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2: 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While the rest of us, it doesn't matter. Y'all been

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1: Billy, back it up, and when you're working, back it up. 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

94 WJTT. It's your girl Mika in your speaker. Happy Monday. Y'all know how we coming. We getting started with middays and we finna catch a vibe. Music coming up from J. Cole. And then we also got something for Rosario Ray. But up next, it's gonna be Skilla Baby. Let me know what that face card do. Be sure to keep it locked in on your number one people station. 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

0: 94WJTT, Belly Gang, well, what's going on? Listen, it's time for some hot tea with Mika. And if you was at that Desi Banks show, then you already know it was a great, great time. But let's talk about Auntie, though. Shout out to Auntie who had done snatched that wig off her head, baby. When I tell you, done put on for the city, Desi Banks didn't even see that coming. That man Chin was definitely on the floor. Shout out to Auntie. She did that jump with some confidence, baby. And then I seen her the next day, literally at her job. I said, was that you at the show? And she just bust out laughing. So look, if you know Auntie, and if you know you was there and you seen what happened, shout her out, man. She done put on for the city. She going crazy viral right now on social media. We already know, hey, one thing about it, two things for sure. Chattanooga going to be on that map. Let's keep it locked in on your number one people station, Power 94.
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0: WJTT. Listen, if you're looking for something to do this weekend, I got you covered. I went to the website and I checked out the community calendar, and it looked like on Saturday it's going to be a Chattanooga Cocktail Club event. And yes, I'm definitely going to be pulling up, y'all. You can go and you can have someone, a mixologist, who's going to walk you through steps on creating two cocktails. They're going to give you some recipes, and you get the drink on those drinks. Baby, please, it's going down. Go check out our community calendar if you're looking for something to do this weekend. 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
5: they
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1: Skies will be gradually clearing throughout the day, mild and a bit breezy. Looking at a high near 82. Tonight, mostly clear, low of 57. Tuesday, more sunshine on the way, high up near 83.
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8: I heard what you said through the grapevine. 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

grind. Funny thing about your problems, they ain't mine. 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

hanging out with your girl, Mika. You're speaking with Middays. It is 11 o'clock, and I got some hits coming up from Queen Naija. We got LMA in this thing, but up next is going to be Fat Smacks with Butter B. Get good, hey, get. Y'all know how he coming. Let's keep it locked in on your number one people station, Power 94.

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3: 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We living large on this side. 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

0: You like the Saudi number one people station, that's Low Shimmy, and that song is called Seduce You. Look, if you want to catch some legendary laughs, I'm going to need you to make sure you are locking in so you can win these tickets to see your boy Billy Sorrells. He's going to be in the city on October the 8th. I think that's this Thursday, y'all. Look, if you ain't heard of him before, you can catch him on Wildin' Now. And then he had his latest special called Toxic AF. Billy is going to be definitely bringing the heat, the laughs. He's going to keep the vibes going. So make sure you're listening for your chance to win. Which number one people station? 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
2: I'm News 12's Jeff Chaffin for Power 94 with the forecast from around our place here in the Tennessee Valley.
3: Skies will be gradually clearing throughout the day, mild and a bit breezy. Looking at a high near 82. Tonight, mostly clear, low of 57. Tuesday, more sunshine on the way, high up near 83.
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6: 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That's some shit I'm gonna do. Girls and commas. That's some girls and commas. 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
1: Yeah. That's how you feel? Yeah. Heartbreak Tay, right? Yeah. Hey, same to her.

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manifesting it, manifesting it, manifesting, manifesting it, manifesting shit. 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I read them out loud, then put them in a jar. 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My world being so G. Coming in up, cause the universe listening. Speaking everything I envision. All I'm saying that is coming to existence. Manifesting it. 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Manifesting shit. 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Manifesting it, manifesting, manifesting, manifesting it, manifesting shit, manifesting it, manifesting, manifesting shit, manifesting it, manifesting it, manifesting, manifesting it, manifesting shit.

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94 WJTT. It's me, Mika, and your speaker. And yes, we are locked into middays, catching the vibe with the hottest in hip-hop and R&B. I got music coming up from Latto and Doja Cat. We got Bella Gang in this thing, too. But up next is going to be a ghetto love story. It's Baby Chick.

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0: Okay, popping in for WJTT. That is Lotto featuring Doja Cat, and that song is called Okay. So look, make sure you're listening in every Thursday and Friday, because we're giving you a chance to win some tickets to go to Late One of Us Fuka. Look, you can take them kids out there so they can see them costume characters, parades, and some glowing rides. 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
3: I'm News 12's Chef Chapin for Power 94 with the forecast from around our place here in the Tennessee Valley.
4: Skies will be gradually clearing throughout the day, mild and a bit breezy. Looking at a high near 82. Tonight, mostly clear, low of 57. Tuesday, more sunshine on the way, high up near 83.
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6: 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And that's why you got cursed out the first time. 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You're a grown man peeing in somebody's bed. That's weird. I'm not sleeping with no grown man who pees in the bed.
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0: mad at him for peeing in my bed as long as you replace what you f***ed up. I need new mattresses. I need new sheets and money for pain and suffering.
1: After he did what he did, it was a mistake. He should have already been given solutions and telling her he'll pay for a mattress, whatever need to be done. But it's given he don't got no money, so she dodged the bullet anyways. Regardless, if y'all was together or not, he still should have paid for the damn mattress. You pissed in her bed.
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Tamika in your speaker, baby. Look, I got music coming up from T.I. and Summer Walker. We got Usher in this thing and Nuda too. But up next, it's going to be Lil Baby keeping it dead fresh on your number one people station.

0: You like to say your number one people station. That is Risk It All. 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It's going down October the 8th at the Comedy Catch, and you got to check us out. 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
7: I'm News 12's Jeff Chaffin for Power 94 with the forecast from around our place here in the Tennessee Valley.
8: Skies will be gradually clearing throughout the day, mild and a bit breezy. Looking at a high near 82. Tonight, mostly clear, low of 57. Tuesday, more sunshine on the way, high up near 83.
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4: 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That's weird. I'm not sleeping with no grown man who pees in the bed.
1: Yo, Jack in the Streets, more than take a voice your thoughts on this day dilemma.
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6: 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I need new mattresses, I need new sheets, and money for pain and suffering.
4: After he did what he did, it was a mistake. He should have already been giving solutions and telling her he'll pay for a mattress, whatever need to be done. But it's given he don't got no money, so she dodged the bullet anyways. Regardless, if y'all was together or not, he still should have paid for the damn mattress. You pissed in her bed.
1: Chattanooga, what it do, baby? 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

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Pop 94 WJTT. You are hanging out with me, your girl, Mika, and your speaker. And yes, it is middays, and we catching a vibe. I got some music coming up from Key Glock. We got Summer Walker in this thing. But right up next is going to be my boy, Future, y'all. Y'all know that's my brother. It's Konnichiwa. Let's keep it locked in on Pop 94.

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0: 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That's Janae Aiko featuring Kendrick Lamar. And that song is called So Good. Now, do you have what it takes to survive Chattanooga's only nationally ranked haunted house? Well, look, we want to give you a chance to check it out and see. Dread Hollow, it is going down. You know it's time, y'all. It's Halloween time, and we are trying to hook you and them kids up with some tickets to go experience that. So make sure you are locking in with your number one people station for your chance to win. 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
1: 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Andrew Harrison, Kay Blevins, and Chief Meteorologist Austin Onick. 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
5: I'm News 12's Jeff Chapin for Power 94 with the forecast from around our place here in the Tennessee Valley.
6: Skies will be gradually clearing throughout the day, mild and a bit breezy, looking at a high near 82. Tonight, mostly clear, low of 57. Tuesday, more sunshine on the way, high up near 83.
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phone off the hook, yeah, that bitch won't stop blinking. I pick up for you, don't want a second ring. You been drinking and drinking, you drinking for fun and you drink for a reason. Yeah, leave your boyfriend and call me when you're leaving. 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So wet, I'ma need drama meaning. 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Boy, I like the block, I'm young, Billie Jean. And I'm dodging the leeches, I'm signing agreements. I'm signing new artists, I sell out arenas. Swimming with the dolphins on the damn arena. Wine mixing, this like the Catalina. B.I.G. minus puffing little C's. I'm on my grind, 3 a.m. text like I need you. Dreaming about the poop, f*** it, I'm a dreamer. Hold me down, but don't

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0: 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Listen, your girl Mickey and your speaker for the head on out. But no worries though, because coming up next, we got that traffic jam. 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
1: it's your girl, I'm Kay. 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
0: Ooh, on Monday.
1: Back at it again with the white vans.
0: Ooh, that's how you feeling? I love the vibes.
1: Dang, Daniel. Do you remember that?
0: That was the time. How y'all feeling today? How you feeling?
1: Back at it again with the white vans. So you know how I'm feeling.
0: What, queen?
1: Back at it again with the white vans. Oh my gosh, I'm back at it again.
0: We're going to play that song because it is Monday. Yeah. And I will say that this Monday is feeling really, really good.
1: Yes.
0: Even though it's cooler, it's outside. Yep. I like it. I'm here for it.
1: All right, then. Well, let's do it then.
0: All right, we're going to do it. Make
1: you some... like it? Sounds inviting? Let's do it then. What movie was that from?
0: I don't know.
1: It's okay. It was from High School Musical.
0: We got some winners to make, so stick with us. It's your girl, Donna.
1: It's your boy, CBZ.
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1: Tell the people,

0: Beezy.
1: Tell him what my name is.
0: There we go.
1: It's your boy Beezy in your number one people station. You ain't say it with enough bass. Gotta put a little bit more bass in your voice. But you know what's gonna put a little bit more bass in your day? Knowing whose birthday it is today. You got Travis Kelce. A lot of people used to like Travis Kelce. Don't know if they still do. We also had RIP to a legend, Bernie Mac. It is his birthday today as well. And then we also had...
0: Who else we got?
1: We also got Taylor Page, TV actress. And then we also have...
0: Someone good.
1: That's all.
0: Okay. National days.
1: As far as our national days for today. Mm-hmm. All right, time for your national days. As far as your national days today. Today is National Get Funky Day. And then this national day is for Zynab. Because it's Do Something Nice Day.
0: Why is not Get Funky Day? Because funky is like my favorite word.
1: Nah, I know it is. That's why yours from me is Do Something Nice Day.
0: Okay. Well, you look
1: It's been a while since you did something nice for me.
0: You look nice today.
1: Thank you.
0: I gave you a compliment.
1: I appreciate that. I was about to say, it's been a while since you made me try that strawberry shortcake, cheesecake.
0: Oh, so you want something else?
1: No, I don't want nothing else. I was just saying.
0: We got to treat BZ, y'all. That's what he want, and I'm going to make sure I take a picture and post it.
1: Hey, men's mental health. mental health awareness.
0: What about my mental health? What
1: I
0: about
1: care,
0: me?
1: I care about you. We care about y'all 365.
0: Mm-hmm. I don't feel it.
1: 24/7, 365. That's how many days on my mind. I get it.
0: Bluffing over here. But you guys, we got giveaways coming up. And of course, keep it right here on your number one people station.
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3: I'm News 12's Jeff Chaffin for Power 94 with the forecast from around our place here in the Tennessee Valley.
4: Skies will be gradually clearing throughout the day, mild and a bit breezy. Looking at a high near 82. Tonight, mostly clear, low of 57. Tuesday, more sunshine on the way, high up near 83.
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1: It's your boy, Beasley, right here inside your number one People Station for Hip Hop R&B. I had to squeeze that in because you was about to steamroll.
0: But do you not see how
1: you were? You were. That was a good job.
0: You're welcome.
1: I appreciate it.
0: It won't happen again. You guys, make sure that you head over to our website, check out our community calendar on proper94.com because there's events on there for every hour of the day, every day of the week. So never miss out on a thing, especially even if the seasons change.
1: Yeah, you need to make sure you pick an event to go to.
0: Really?
1: Yeah, get outside. I'll go with you.
0: You're such a liar. He's
1: I'm
0: lying,
1: not.
0: Y'all.
1: BZ
0: will say he will do something and then he won't even do it.
1: I'm not lying.
0: Let alone answer the phone.
1: I definitely will go out with you. Mm-hmm. Okay. So if y'all catch us out and about, give us $5.
0: Look, they say you pushing it, you pushing it. But you guys, a little later we're gonna get into our group chat. See what's popping in the culture and in the area.
1: Yeah, don't be the cheesecake.
0: We might have to go get some though. But whatever the case may be, you guys make sure you stick around. We got some good stuff on the way.
1: All right, keep it locked in here. 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

0: with everything coming up this hour.
1: Okay. The next hour.
0: The next hour. Okay. You already know what's coming up.
1: What's that?
0: But I'll tell you anyway, because I'm nice like that. Okay. You got Zai entertaining you with the entertainment news. Then you also got my boy Nick jumping in, giving you some stats with some sports. And then you also go get a look at traffic with Tennessee Traffic Network. Because, you know, we just got back from the weekend. Might be a little bit of traffic out there, but you never know. So make sure that you keep it locked in here, man. 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

Coming up, we're going to tap in with Nick with the stats, giving us everything that's happening in the world of sports today, nationally, internationally, and of course, locally. And then we got traffic. Okay, we will be looking into what's happening with these roads with the Chattanooga Traffic Network. And of course, before all of that, we got some entertainment, and I'm going to do that with Mr. Billy Sarevs, because he's going to be coming back home this weekend with all the laughs, and we're going to get to speak to him and see what that show is all about, okay? But right now, let's jump back into the music and continue to rock out. It's your number one people station, Power 94 WJTC.

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0: Chattanooga, it's your girl, Sonic K here with Brewer Media Group. And today we have the wonderful, the funniest Mr. Billy Sorrells on the line. How you doing?
1: Hey, listen. Hey, man, look, I'm glad to be back on air on Power 94, man. Listen, I'm shouting out to everybody that work at McKee Steel. Is McKee Steel open? Anybody out there? Shout out to everybody that went to Candy Castle. I'm hollering at y'all. Anybody that's still surviving Flippo, the new documentary. We all out here. What's up, man?
0: Gosh, the wonderful comedian, actor, writer, and producer, Billy Sorrells. He's coming back home for a show, y'all. Oh, my gosh.
1: I'm excited, man, to be able to come home to Chattanooga, man, to be able to do this show, especially this live taping, Coach Charles' son. Yes, it's me. I'm taping my live comedy special one night only. And we're giving them tickets away for y'all, man, to come out and be a part of this.
0: What can the people expect? And how did you come up with this? How does it feel to even come back home right now?
1: Well, man, today, you know, to be able to come back home is important to me at this part in this walk in my journey. Chattanooga means so much to me because it is where I got my start and where I really became who I am. And this is my first time actually taping something. I'm gonna come back and do this with the release of my father's book, man. It's special, man. I'm honoring, you know, the guys that came before me and the family that came before me on this special day, man. So the day means something, and it's a good feeling.
0: Come out October 8th. Catch Mr. Sorrells. He's going to be giving us this right here, plus more. Come out, have a good time, break everybody out. And, of course, call that
1: 323-385-9734. You can text TICS. Just text the word TICS. See your name and your email. We're going to get you in there as part of the live studio audience, man, if you want to get them. Tickets for VIPs are still on sale at the Comedy Catch. For those of you want to have great seats, man, these tickets is going to go fast. They first come, first serve basis.
0: We'll have this information on our website, power94.com. Come on, you guys. All right, y'all. Billy had one more thing to say for
1: man, I can't talk about coming home without two other people, man. Shout out my Uncle BB, man. He gonna be in the building. And shout out Shay over there at BEC. I love what's going on, man. You know, seeing Chattanooga thrive in Black excellence over the years and then being able to be a part of it as a host for a couple years, it's a phenomenal thing, and I love to see it. And it's a beautiful thing to see Chattanooga thriving and doing well. People talking about what's going on in the city, that's what's popping, man. Seeing people make money, be fly, and do that. So come on out. That's what we're gonna do.
0: Let's support. Let's have a good time. Thank you so much, Mr. Billy Sorrells, and we cannot wait to see you.
2: 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Right now, let's get our first look at traffic with the Chattanooga Traffic Network. 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
1: Our latest look outside shows congestion 24 eastbound West Side Drive back to Market Street and Highway 153 southbound and the 75 northbound junction. Factor in delays in both locations there. Otherwise, right now, I feel it's good. So does 75 north and southbound at the moment. And 24 headed westbound is moving smoothly too. In the Chattanooga Traffic Center, I'm Nick Hughes.
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6: I'm News 12's Jeff Chaffin for Power 94 with the forecast from around our place here in the Tennessee Valley.
7: Skies will be gradually clearing throughout the day, mild and a bit breezy. Looking at a high near 82. Tonight, mostly clear, low of 57. Tuesday, more sunshine on the way, high up near 83.
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Zai, CBZ, and DJ Shy with the 5 o'clock traffic jam mixdown on Power 94 WJTT.

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0: Our latest look outside shows congestion 24 eastbound West Side Drive back to Market Street and Highway 153 southbound and 75 northbound junction. Factor in delays in both locations there. Otherwise, right now, I-5 looks good. So does 75 north and southbound at the moment. And 24 headed westbound is moving smoothly too. In the Chattanooga Traffic Center, I'm Nick Hughes.
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Side CBZ and DJ Shy with the 5 o'clock traffic jam mixdown on Power 94 WJTT.

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1: It's your boy, BZ, here inside your number one people station for hip-hop and R&B.
0: Okay, so I had some movie entertainment news, but right now, before we get into the mix, we're going to get into that. So, we've got Glorilla expanding her resume, creating a new beauty app called Glowverse to better help folks connect with beauty professionals.
1: Yeah, so, Glow.
0: No, there's always issues with like cancellations, running into unnecessary and unexpected things, and pricing discrepancies, even fights. You be seeing some of them fights that be happening or verbal altercations that the hairstylist and the client might get into. But with Glowverse, users can create a quote Glow ID and share their social media profiles while connecting with other people.
1: Okay.
0: So it hasn't launched yet, but it will, and I think this is a really good thing. She says that she'd be looking a mess, and she's just trying to connect with people and get together with them sometimes, but it's hard, and she knows that she's not the only one who runs into this issue. So I think this is really different.
1: Yeah, and no, it definitely is. Like this,
0: that's different.
1: It's definitely different, and we love different.
0: So we don't have a launch date yet. I checked in the App Store for y'all, so you don't have to, but of course, when it does launch, I will let you know. And then
1: us know if we don't let you know.
0: And then we have Chance the Rapper considering changing his rap name. He says people have revealed to him that to drop the rapper part from his name. But he says, no, people have said, yes, him to drop the rapper part from his persona. But he says he wants to actually keep that.
1: Yeah,
0: he'd rather drop the Chance part.
1: Oh, no, he's tweaking.
0: He says he just wants to be the rapper. It's been something that's been on his mind. But as far as the Chance part, it gives a lot of vulnerability and look into his life. And he does not like that as much.
1: I completely understand that. But I also agree that he should keep it the way it is. Because if you think about it, his whole thing is about the three and the trifecta. Mm-hmm. Chance, the rapper. Three words. That's his whole spiel, his whole shtick. I don't think he should change it. You know, we all can't be like 2 Chainz.
0: We can't, but that even still fits, because if he's just the rapper, like what are we doing here?
1: Hey, throw on that rapper. Which one?

0: Exactly. That's what I'm saying. Like, it's, I don't know, but I hope
1: he does keep it. I feel what he's saying, but I say keep, stay Chance the Rapper. You built this legacy, you built this little empire that you got going as Chance the Rapper. Yeah. Stick with it.
0: Okay. Well, hopefully he hears our words in spirit. But right now, we'll get another update with the Chattanooga Traffic Network. And then we're also going to get into the mix with
1: DJ Shaw.
0: Yeah, so stick with us. It's your girl, Zion of K.
1: It's BZ.
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3: Our latest look outside shows congestion 24 eastbound West Side Drive back to Market Street and Highway 153 southbound and 75 northbound junction. Factor in delays in both locations there. Otherwise, right now, I feel it's good. So does 75 north and southbound at the moment. And 24 headed westbound is moving smoothly too. In the Chattanooga Traffic Center, I'm Nick Hughes.
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1: Get right, folks. Y'all know what time it is. 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
0: Windows down, speakers up.
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If it's your best friend's birthday, I need y'all to tag her and tag me on Instagram, on your story, and Power 94. 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
1: No discrimination on Power 94, baby. 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Especially the Shaway. 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
1: Up in the street, we are drop dead. J.O.B.

0: 594 WJTT. It's your girl, Zion K.
1: It's your boy, BZ.
2: And it's your boy, DJ Shy. What's going on, chat?
0: Okay, got the whole gang in the building. We here following that mix. Thank you, Shy.
2: No problem.
0: Okay, y'all.
1: Shaw, didn't you say you had something you had to say to somebody?
2: Yeah, man. Shout out to my boy Chewy. He tapped in. Appreciate you, Chewy. Man, be careful on the road. Hope you ain't driving. If you're driving, make sure 10 and 2. All right?
1: Always 10 and 2. I keep my hands at 10 and 2. Do you, Zai?
0: No, not always.
1: I don't when I'm listening to Shaw's mix, but
0: see,
1: I mean.
0: See, look at you trying to act.
1: I was trying to high and mighty. Yeah, I was trying to be all high and mighty. Mm. You're right.
0: Sometimes you know-handed. Just be honest.
1: No. I would never.
0: You don't need. Okay.
1: I would never know hands it.
0: The lies.
1: I'm not Roscoe Dash. I'm not Walker Flocka in them. Never.
0: Well, today is Monday, and what does that mean?
1: What does it mean?
0: We got some things to chat about.
1: Yes, we do. There's a whole lot of good things going on because I don't think the people of Chattanooga knows, and you might not know this, Zana.
0: Okay, what's that?
1: But Chattanooga is all over and everywhere. And okay. When I mean all over and everywhere, I mean in the sports world. People don't understand that. You can make it out of this city and make it to the professionals. Just look at Ryan Howard.
0: Okay.
1: Mm-hmm. The Atlanta Dream.
0: Yes.
1: It's NBA. It's WNBA playoff season. They just won the first round. Game one was on Sunday, which was yesterday. And they won that game. So now they're moving on to game two. They are taking on the New York Liberty. And that game will be Wednesday at 7:30. You know, Ryan Howard, she used to hoop down there at Shepherd, right down the street from us.
0: Okay, look at
1: her. So, hey, shout out to Shepherd Center. Shout out to all the other centers that host everybody. And let me just give everybody a list of all the different people that are from Chattanooga, Tennessee, that are doing their thing in the sports world. So make

0: sure that you're listening up, because I'm going to try to go a little quick.
1: Okay.
0: So in the NBA, everybody knows we got Ace Bailey, who came down a couple weeks ago, held a little camp, did his little thing for the city. Love that. We also got Shai Gilgeous-Alexander. People didn't know we had the MVP from here, played over there in Hamilton Heights. We also have Felix Okopia. I hope I'm saying his name right. We also have him, who also is, he moved here from Nigeria to play basketball at Hamilton Heights and Silverdale Baptist. And then now he is in his career. He started at Ohio State, and I think he is at Tennessee. Then he went to Tennessee, and then he got drafted this past year. And then as far as in the MLB, Major League Baseball, we got Christian Campbell, who is playing for the Boston Red Sox right now, who is he is a infielder who broke through and had his Major League debut. We also got Nick Kurtz, who is playing for the Oakland Athletics, who also was the number 4 draft pick out of Wake Forest, who prepped and played ball here in Chattanooga at Baylor. And shout out to Baylor because they won their battle with Macaulay last week. Shout out to y'all. And then we also have Dakota Hutchins, who is also a veteran right-handed pitcher that is in the MLB right now. And then as far as in the NFL, our active players, we already know we got our man Curtis McClendon, who's free agent. Hey, y'all better sign that man up. Titans, you can never have too many. You can never have too many offensive linemen, I'm trying to tell you. And then we also got Corey Levin, who did his time here at UTC, University of Tennessee Chattanooga, along with Cole Strange, who did that. Levin is now with the Atlanta Falcons, and I believe Cole Strange is with the LA Chargers. And then taking it over to the Greenway with golf, we got Keith Mitchell, who was born here and is now a professional golf player, and he is on the PGA Tour right now. And he also had a victory in the Honda Classic.
1: Okay. Well, you already know we always supporting our very own, so any chance you get to watch or even attend the game, go ahead and do so.
0: Absolutely. I told y'all, Chattanooga be all up everywhere.
1: So continue
0: Why
1: to put us on the map.
0: Why you think everybody coming here?
1: Look, they need to get me on the court.
0: I don't know about that one. I've seen your jumper.
1: No, you did not. Okay. Well, you guys, we're going to continue the conversation. Let's chat and get into this stigma between Black Americans and Caribbeans, Africans, Mexicans, and that whole conversation with actor Da Vinci. So we got that coming up. But right now, let's get an update on the roads with the Chattanooga Traffic Network. It's your girl, Zina
0: Pay. 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
4: Our latest look outside shows an accident working 24 eastbound in Spring Creek Road, blocking the left lane and left shoulder, keeping out for delays in that location. There's also a disabled vehicle working 24 eastbound and the Old Ringgold Road overpass, and there's backup from... And there's backup 24 eastbound from West Side Drive back to Browns Ferry Road, as well as Highway 153 southbound and the 75 northbound junction. Factor in delays in each location there. Otherwise, I feel it looks good, as does 75 north and southbound. In the Chattanooga Traffic Center, I'm Nick Hughes.
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5: I'm News 12's Chef Chaffin for Power 94 with the forecast from around our place here in the Tennessee Valley.
6: Skies will be gradually clearing throughout the day, mild and a bit breezy, looking at a high near 82. Tonight, mostly clear, low of 57. Tuesday, more sunshine on the way, high up near 83.
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1: 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I am here.
0: Are you sure?
1: Yeah.
0: Okay, I can't see.
1: I am here. Like every superhero that busts through the door.
0: All right, you guys, let's get into this conversation. Okay, so actor Da Vinci, who's in BMF, also in Tyler Perry's Let's Get Married. Why Did I Get Married Again? Right, he was on Cam Newton's show and he was asked basically this question about the stigma to some Black Americans that Caribbean Africans, some Hispanics, Mexicans feel like they are better than Black Americans, even those from the UK. And Da Vinci says that this way of thinking is true, that some of them do think that way. Mind you, he has a Haitian background, and he says for some Caribbeans that ego can stem from the fact that they were the first group of people to get their independence from colonizers, and they fought that. But he also says that the work ethic of Americans have been called into question, and that the country babies the kids,
1: yes,
0: because or babies the our nation, because some people are in their 20s that don't even know how to bathe, don't even know how to do laundry, and they can't even really take care of themselves fully in this country, whereas those children of migrants or immigrants who've come here, they're able to kind of do that.
1: Yeah, because they had to do it at a very early age, which, you know, we have taught, and, you know, I don't want to, you know, like be bashing us as like Americans and stuff, but the goalpost has definitely moved for us, especially from generation to generation, because

0: I agree with the older generation, like with the baby boomers and then the ones before that, mm-hmm. that the fact that we have not only coddled, we have also have said, hey, some of these things that these other people were doing and was teaching us, it was a little harsh. We shouldn't be that harsh. Mm-hmm. We started really getting into that pat your back era, which was the very first era, until we got all the way up until this Gen Z era that we're mm-hmm. in now, to where, you know, you got to just almost cater and be their friends and stuff and mm-hmm. get them to like you, opposed to you supposed to do this because an adult told you to do this.
1: Yeah.
0: And teaching you different life skills of how you're going to be able to survive in the real world, because the real world is very unforgiving, even more so now, because you got to work as really not even as twice as hard anymore. It's really as quadruple as hard to get the things that you want. So
1: I would say, like, as far as the difference in how you're raised, especially if your parents are migrants or migrated to this country, they had to come over here and work that hard and possibly leave you at home to make sure that you were able to take care of yourself, because they're here to make a living. They're here trying to figure out their footing. Yes. So there was no other way for them to make a way. And now, as a result, while it's beneficial to you as an adult, as a kid, you did have to learn how to take care of yourself.
0: Yeah.
1: And not only them coming over here and having to learn, or not only catch up to speed what the education system was teaching them at a certain age, where versus like in Africa, like in my mom's country, Cameroon, they're y'all middle school here. Well, for them over there, they're learning high school material, versus whereas you're in middle school here, mm-hmm. they would be,
0: you're relearning or trying to master certain things.
1: Yes. So I did get some insight. I was able to ask Mama K, was this true? Like, do the Africans think, you know, or when she came here, did they think that they were better, or are Americans lazy? And she said she doesn't know where it came from, but when she was coming here, she would hear other Africans say that. And this would be in reference to jobs, because a lot of Africans would come here and they get into nursing or home health aid, and the jobs that they were probably lifting the patients or cleaning their poop were jobs that weren't really favorable and that required you to get dirty. African Americans would not take them. They would not want to do them.
0: Mm.
1: Or jobs like being janitors or just hard labor types of jobs, they did not really want to do. So she mentioned that viewpoint to me, but also gave a different perspective as to also how they were looked at. African Americans looked at her and other Africans as they were better than them. Like, you guys are having trouble even just understanding simple concepts. You guys don't even know how to communicate the basic thing.
0: Yeah.
1: So it's a two-way thing. I don't think it was one way.
0: And that was the route that a lot of people used to kind of, I don't want to say put down or whatever, but it was the language barrier was always the big thing that mm-hmm. people was like.
1: And it is.
0: It is. But with enough time to practice, you can knock that wall down and there ain't no excuse after that. So
1: that's true. But you guys, give us your take on this. How did you feel about the conversation? Have you experienced this? Have your parents experienced this? What do you think about it? But right now, let's also take a break and check in with the Chattanooga Traffic Network and see what's happening on these roads. It's your girl, Zahna Craig.
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3: Our latest look outside shows an accident working 75 southbound Sanford Gap Road, blocking the left two lanes and left shoulder, causing significant delays. Keep an eye out for it in that location. There's also backup 24 eastbound West Side Drive back to Cummings Highway. Keep an eye out for delays there too. And Highway 153 southbound and 75 northbound junction, factor in a little bit of extra time to your drive in that area as well. Otherwise, I-59 looks good right now, as does 75 headed northbound. In the Chattanooga Traffic Center, I'm Nick Hughes.
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2: 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Keeping it 94 degrees up in here.
1: Yep. 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
1: 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In your car, all right?
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3: Our latest lookout site shows an accident working 75 southbound Sandifer Gap Road, blocking the left two lanes and left shoulder, causing significant delays. Keep an eye out for it in that location. There's also backup 24 eastbound West Side Drive back to Cummings Highway. Keep an eye out for delays there too. And Highway 153 southbound and 75 northbound junction. Factor in a little bit of extra time to your drive in that area as well. Otherwise, I-59 looks good right now, as does 75 headed northbound. In the Chattanooga Traffic Center, I'm Nick Hughes.
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94WJTT is your girl, Zainab K, here with BZ for the afternoon traffic jam on your number one people station. Now, you guys, we are in that 6 o'clock hour, so it's the last hour with us. But, of course, we're going to make it the best one. And matter of fact, we are going to make a few winners, a couple winners, actually. We got them tickets to see Billy Sorrells this Thursday at the Comedy Catch. So you want to be in the crowd. It's a live taping. It's his hometown show, homecoming show, and it's just going to be a good old time. So you guys make sure that you hit our line so you could be there in the crowd.

All right, now I see the phone lines lighting up. We're going to get into that. And, of course, jumping back into the music right now. It's your number one People Station, Power 94 WJTT.

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8: What?
1: We're on your number one people station.
8: Yes, we are. You already know it.
1: So right now, though, we just did the Billy Sorrell winner, and we got tickets to Lake Winnipesaukee. My bad, y'all. Lake Winnipesaukee today. So we're also making somebody a winner for that. Matter of fact, we're gonna do it right now.
8: Okay.
1: Y'all want to go to Lake Winnipesaukee? Or better yet, take the kids to Lake Winnipesaukee. Go ahead and hit our lines right now. We got them tickets, all right?
8: All right.
1: All right, let's jump back into the music. 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
1: Our latest look outside shows an accident working 75 southbound Sanford Gap Road, blocking the left two lanes and left shoulder, causing significant delays. Keep an eye out for it in that location. There's also backup 24 eastbound West Side Drive back to Cummings Highway. Keep an eye out for delays there too. And Highway 153 southbound and 75 northbound junction. Factor in a little bit of extra time to your drive in that area as well. Otherwise, I feel it looks good right now, as does 75 headed northbound. In the Chattanooga Traffic Center, I'm Nick Hughes.
0: This has been your Power 94 traffic update from the Tennessee American Water Traffic Center.
2: I'm News 12's Jeff Chaffin for Power 94 with the forecast from around our place here in the Tennessee Valley.
3: Skies will be gradually clearing throughout the day, mild and a bit breezy, looking at a high near 82. Tonight, mostly clear, low of 57. Tuesday, more sunshine on the way, high up near 83.
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8: It's time to be outside with the afternoon traffic jam. CBZ and DJ Shy with a 5 o'clock traffic jam mixdown on Power 94 WJTT.

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All right?

0: BZ here inside your number one people station for hip-hop and R&B. And look, man, before we really get into it, Zion, because I know we got to do this No Cap recap, don't you just hate it when people overuse air freshener? Like, I still cannot breathe right now.
1: Sometimes there is some... There are some fragrances that they say are missed, but I believe the particles are just too big.
0: Yes.
1: When they come out the bottle.
0: Yeah. Certain brands, they particles are like McDonald's Sprite. That must be strong.
1: Yeah.
0: That must be strong. But look, hey, the hits neither here or there. Today, it is the No Cap Recap for October the 5th. Whoop, whoop. So for your birthday today, you had Travis Kelce. You also had Bernie Mac, R.I.P. Mm-hmm. You also had Jesse Epsenberg. Sorry. Mm-hmm. Yeah, Taylor Page. And then as far as your national days, it was National Get Funky Day. Ooh. And then it was also National Do Something Nice Day. And then, of course, I talked about it a little bit after the mix and everything. But if you didn't get a chance to hear it, the Atlanta Dream with Chattanooga's own Ryan Howard. They are in the WNBA playoffs right now. They won the first round. They are now continuing on playing the New York Liberty. The next game, game two, will be at 7:30 p.m. on Wednesday on ESPN. And then also big shout out to other Chattanooga athletes that are doing big things out here in the city, putting on for the city. Ace Bailey, Shea Gilgis, Alexander, Felix. Okopia. Yeah, I know. I hope I'm saying this right. I told you, I hate that air freshener. Felix Okopia, Christian Campbell, Nick Kurtz, and then Dakota Hudson, and then also Corey Levin, Cole Strange, and Keith Mitchell.
1: All right, all right. And on the entertainment side, we had Chance the Rapper considering changing his name, dropping the Chance, and leaving the Rapper. Will he really do it? We don't know. And then we have Glorilla talking about this new beauty app called Glowverse to better help folks connect with beauty professionals. So, like, if you're tired of having the price discrepancies, getting into fights, unexpected cancellations with your stylist, this app would be for you. Now, we don't have a launch date yet, but of course, when we find out, we will let you know. And I forgot to say this earlier, today's the last day to register to vote for the midterm elections. That is also coming up. So you guys make sure that you are registered to vote. We are in need of transformation, a restructure of certain resources and rights, plus more. So you guys make sure your voice is heard. Go ahead and get yourself registered to vote.
0: All righty. Well, you heard her. Voting is important. Your voice is heard. Hope you

0: take in all of that. And also, go Ryan, go. Can't wait to watch on Wednesday.
1: All right, you guys. We got a little bit of time left with you, so we gonna enjoy it. Coming back, though, in a few. Right now, let's take a little break, and we'll be back.
0: All right, keep it locked in here. Power 94.
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1: Is that bad? Sometimes I think you're still gonna call me. Ain't that sad? Thought I'd be the one to help you out of that slump you're in.

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1: Okay, okay, and guess what? It's only going to get better while we're gone.
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0: It always gets better with time. Just it don't matter what time you tune into this station. It's just amazing. Okay, all the time.
1: Because they keep going, and your favorite peeps keep coming on.
0: Yes, they do. So y'all make sure y'all give him the same energy that y'all give us. And he's going to make it a good one.
1: Yep, yep, yep. We'll be back tomorrow, same time, same place. I don't miss us too much.
0: All right. Keep it locked in here. 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

Pound 94 to be JTT. It's your boy DJ Shine. What is going on, chat? I hope you're having a blessed Monday. Listen here, you know we are locked in here at 10 o'clock tonight. Whether you are getting off of work, leaving practice, doing homework, cooking dinner, or just riding around the city, you know we gonna turn up the Shy Way, and you know I got you. All right? Make sure y'all tap in with me on Instagram at DJ underscore CHI City, and y'all keep it locked in here at Pound 94 because we turn up the Shy Way, baby. Skate, skate.

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2: 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My head in a hoodie, my shorty a goodie. My cousins are crazy, my cousins like Boogie. Life is amazing, it is what it should be. Been here for 10, but I feel like a rookie. I tell her look up, cause it's snowing in Tootsies. Booked for 3 years, man, you can't even book me. It's me and Lil Baby, the going crazy. Weezy produced it, and Weezy ever.

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It's your boy DJ Shine Out Chat. I got some more tickets that I want you to be able to get a chance to win. All right. Now, this one is going to be for October 8th at the Comedy Catch.

0: is going to be with your boy Billy Sorrells. That's right. The hometown kid himself will be coming back to the city. And if you don't know who he is, shame on you. You know, you done seen him on Wildin' Out, his latest special, Toxic AF. And listen, he coming back home to go ahead and make you guys laugh, all right? So make sure y'all keep it locked in here on Pound 94 so you get your chance to win a pair of those tickets for October 8th at the Comedy Catch. 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
1: I'm News 12's Jeff Chaffin for Power 94 with the forecast from around our place here in the Tennessee Valley.
2: Skies will be gradually clearing throughout the day, mild and a bit breezy, looking at a high near 82. Tonight, mostly clear, low of 57. Tuesday, more sunshine on the way, high up near 83.
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5: 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Okay. 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

0: trying to run them bands up. 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Lil Quay, Zans up. Kinda hard to understand her. Duff bags in the Escalade. Caught a bitch there, a bread truck. Got a bitch going retarded. Call over for a spare truck. All these niggas getting up scared us. All these niggas getting up ran us. Trying to put the head on her. Trying to put the feds on her. Trying to take meds on her. Everything for the players on her. It's something like Arizona. Gunshot just for saying something. Spraying shit like aerosol. You a foul and it's a fair ball. People can't reach the goals. Keep shooting them down air ball.
1: Watch out, little bitch. Watch out, little bitch. Watch out, little bitch. Watch out, little bitch. You getting mad?
2: You getting mad?
1: I'm getting rich. You getting mad? I'm getting rich. Watch out, little bitch.
2: Watch out, little
1: bitch. Watch out, little bitch.
2: Stiff arm.
1: Hey, watch out, little bitch. You getting mad?
2: You getting mad?
1: I'm getting rich.
2: Rich.
1: You get it, man.
2: Yeah.
1: You get it rich.
2: Yeah.
1: Watch out,
2: watch out.
1: My partner still smoke on Port Row. They say that I'm crazy. I used to talk to a stove. I tell it to lock. I tell it a lot. Go to the dealership. Bitch, tell off the lot. You know I'm coming straight out the block. You know I'm coming straight out the top. Shorty said she want 5 million. Cause I told her to leave and call her a thot. You can like it or not. I'm coming straight out the pot.
2: Damn.
1: Still got some egg in my stock.
2: Man.
1: I ain't got a lot.
2: Nah.
1: I ain't got to try.
2: Try.
1: You waving that thing in the sky? We waving that thing at your body. We waving that thing at your eye. Look at the watch on my wrist. Got on my watch in my wrist. Told that little bitch I passed.

0: song.
1: 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Watch out, little bitch. Watch out, little bitch. You getting mad?
2: You getting mad?
1: I'm getting rich. You getting mad?
0: Watch out, little bitch.
2: Watch out,
0: little bitch.
2: Stiff arm.
0: Hey, watch out, little bitch. You getting mad?
2: You getting mad?
0: Don't get it rich.
2: Rich.
0: You getting mad?
2: Yeah.
0: Don't get it rich.
2: Yeah.
3: I like the sinister beat.

0: 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All right, so listen, check this out. We got some tickets for you to win for Lake Winnie's for Spooker, all right? On Thursday and Friday is your days where you really want to lock in because you get a pair of those tickets to go ahead and go to Lake Winnie. They got costume characters, parades, glowing rides, family frights, and darkest surprises that's going to be all over Lake Winnie. Only for the month of October now, all right? Once November hit, it's over with. It's over with. Don't be trying to come in there dressed up. They're going to look at you crazy, all right? Now, y'all keep it locked in here at Power 94.
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2: Got cussed out by my girl. We were sleeping. 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
4: This is why you got cursed out the first time. 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You're a grown man peeing in somebody's bed. That's weird. I'm not sleeping with no grown man who pees in the bed.
5: 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What's your thoughts on this day dilemma?
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4: After he did what he did, it was a mistake. 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Regardless, if y'all was together or not, he still should have paid for the damn mattress. You pissed in her bed.
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I'm already papered up, I ain't gotta jump by no rap for some change. 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

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You slide for the who slide for you. Be famous.